0: Saturday morning, what could you be doing? Too early? A run around the park? Too energetic? Shopping? Too busy? Seaside? Too far? 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
1: There's a chance to discover what goes on behind the scenes at Harborough Theatre when the venue opens its doors to visitors for a special open day. 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

0: 4, 6, 8.
1: What are you doing?
0: I'm counting requests to be lined up.
1: Can I help?
0: Well, of course you can.
1: Oh, 1, 3, 5, 7.
0: What are you doing?
1: I'm counting the requests to be lined up.
0: Yes, but it goes 2, 4, 6, 8.
1: No, I'm going 1, 3, 5, 7.
0: You're counting every other one.
1: So are you.
0: But if we do it together...
1: No,
0: 1, 2, 3, 4, 5, 6, 7, 8.
1: Excellent. So we do every other one?
0: Yes, we do. We're the Every Other Week show.
1: 6 till 9 on a Monday.
0: Every week.
1: With me, Colin J, 1 week.
0: And me, Phil Jessen, the other week.
1: Two presenters with one show. It'll never work.

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3: From the Sky News Centre at 2, Argentina's president's announced sanctions against companies oil drilling off the coast of the Falklands. It comes amid renewed tensions over the British overseas territory after Donald Trump hinted the US wouldn't help the UK in a future conflict. Javier Milei says the islands are Argentinian.
4: We have to act today for our future. Falklands are our future. It's not just a question of our past. We need to recover these islands, which are nationally relevant. There is no other path forward.
3: Downing Street earlier this week said sovereignty rests with the UK and its position was long-standing and unwavering. Reform UK has been reported to the police over allegations it breached political donation rules. The parties denied breaking them after it was alleged an official arranged for a US company to fund three polls commissioned by them. A number of schools are shutting earlier this lunchtime as the first funeral for one of the young men killed on the A66 takes place. Five men and two police officers died in a head-on collision near Middlesbrough last month. School leaders say they're expecting travel disruption. Earlier this week, Home Secretary Shabana Mahmood told the Commons the area was getting more resources.
5: Clearly, the events of recent days have placed exceptional pressure on Cleveland Police, and I can confirm today that the force has received additional resource under mutual aid arrangements, which has seen officers deployed to Cleveland from around the region.
3: Cases of diabetes develop earlier and more severe in women who have the condition during pregnancy. A study found those diagnosed with gestational diabetes typically then got type 2 13 years earlier than those who weren't affected while expecting. Sport now, and Hearts won the Edinburgh Derby 3-1 at Hibs. They move up to third in the Scottish Premiership table. And battered Mars bars and a hidden coordinates for Celtic Park are among clues. Oasis are about to announce a new tour taking in Glasgow. The hints feature in a video posted on the band's social media channels. That's the latest. I'm Chris Milligan.
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6: Outbreaks of rain possible for Friday morning. Skies brightening during the afternoon, though. Still going to feel quite warm, though a bit fresher than recently. Maximum temperatures reaching up to around 22 degrees Celsius. That's your Friday.
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Thursday from 6 until 9. 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Alex Murray's Film Focus, The Drama Diary, as well as The Quiz. 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

was a preacher, spent our Sundays in the church. He was teaching about right from wrongs, but she didn't listen much. So the next time that she

What are you doing this Saturday night from 10 p.m? 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
3: From the Sky News Centre at 3, Argentina's president's announced sanctions against companies oil drilling off the coast of the Falklands. It comes amid renewed tensions over the British Overseas Territory after Donald Trump hinted the US wouldn't help the UK in a future conflict. Downing Street earlier this week said sovereignty rests with the UK. Reform UK has been reported to the police over allegations it breached political donation rules. The party's denied breaking them after it was alleged an official arranged for a US company to fund three polls commissioned by them. The purported donors were in fact undercover reporters from an investigative group called Verbatim and was broadcast on Channel 4 News. Our chief political correspondent John Craig has more.
4: Featured undercover footage of Nigel Farage appearing to say amazing and bang for buck. Now, Reform has hit back, saying the party has been subject of target of a hoax perpetuated by foreign-funded climate change activists.
3: Four schools in Middlesbrough are planning to close early today due to the funeral of a young man killed in a head-on collision with police. Seven people, including two officers, died when a car was driving the wrong way on the A66 last month. A new study suggests lung cancer patients appear to have greater amounts of microplastics in their bodies. Researchers found that people with the disease have a higher overall burden of the particles in their systems. Sport now, and Hearts are third in the Scottish Premiership after a 3-1 win at Edinburgh rivals Hibs. Hibs boss David Great says their start to the match was especially disappointing.
5: The performance wasn't where it needed to be in terms of just your fight and attitude to go and start the game. Any game, never mind the derby. Second half, much more like us. Started on the front foot, a couple of changes obviously. I could have changed anyone at that point. It wasn't as if it was any individual at the time. We just needed more from every single player. Certainly got that.
3: And finally, Spotify has revealed its most streamed song of the summer. Ariana Grande's Hate That I Made You Love Me came out on top. That's the latest. I'm Chris Milligan.
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6: Outbreaks of rain possible for Friday morning. Skies brightening during the afternoon, though. Still going to feel quite warm, though a bit fresher than recently. Maximum temperatures reaching up to around 22 degrees Celsius. That's your Friday.
2: HFM weather.
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0: this is Nick, and this Friday night I'll be playing the best dance tunes from the 90s and noughties. 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
1: The Cafe Onyx team are holding one of their lively community coffee mornings at Lubbernham Village Hall, with cakes, hot and cold drinks and plenty of opportunity for a chat. It's taking place on Wednesday the 9th of September from 10 a.m. until 12 noon. There'll also be a well-stocked sales table with donated items including jigsaws, books, children's toys, cakes, jams and household goods. All proceeds are going towards the upkeep of the Lubbernham War Memorial.
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Expect great music, the infamous Hooker Dog quiz, hilarious stories and plenty of reasons to smile. It's the show that'll brighten your Wednesday. That's Paul Hartshorn, every other Wednesday from 6, only on 102.3 HFM. 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
3: From the Sky News Centre at 4, Argentina President Javier Milei has reiterated the country's claim on the Falkland Islands and says he would introduce sanctions on any oil companies working in the area. He was speaking in a national address amid renewed tensions over the British overseas territory after Donald Trump hinted the US wouldn't help the UK in a future conflict. Our US correspondent Mark Stone says America's position appears to have changed.
4: It's been neutral on the Falklands. It has always recognised Britain's sovereignty. Has Donald Trump changed that? Well, he is a friend of Javier Milei's. He said the words from Donald Trump are not empty words. He, Trump, understands Argentina is a reliable partner.
3: Reform UK has been reported to the police over allegations it breached political donation rules. The party's denied breaking them after it was alleged an official arranged for a US company to fund three polls commissioned by them. The defence team in the trial of a woman accused of murdering her three children has called for the removal of one of the 12 jurors. Lindsay Clancy strangled them in her Massachusetts basement but says postpartum psychosis led her to her actions. The judges asked the jury to continue deliberating. This objection from defence lawyer Kevin Reddington was rejected.
5: If we come back here in a half an hour with a mistrial because of a juror that has just spurned the instructions of this court, it's a shame. It's a real shame. My motion is to remove this juror.
3: A number of schools are shutting early this lunchtime as the first funeral for one of the young men killed on the A66 takes place. Five men and two police officers died in a head-on collision near Middlesbrough last month. Cases of diabetes develop earlier and more severe in women who have the condition during pregnancy. A study found those diagnosed with gestational diabetes typically then got type 2 13 years earlier than those who weren't affected while expecting. And in sport, Hearts won the Edinburgh Derby 3-1 at Hibs. They're now third in the Scottish Premiership table. That's the latest. I'm Chris Milligan.
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6: Outbreaks of rain possible for Friday morning. Skies brightening during the afternoon though. Still going to feel quite warm though, a bit fresher than recently. Maximum temperatures reaching up to around 22 degrees Celsius. That's your Friday.
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1: There's a chance to discover what goes on behind the scenes at Harborough Theatre when the venue opens its doors to visitors for a special open day. 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

down for your next number. Yes, you could be winning £20 on Radio Bingo between the hours of 7 and 9 every single Wednesday and Sunday night with me, Steve Watts. You know you're going to have a lot of fun and you could win 20.

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3: From the Sky News Centre at 5, Argentina's president announced sanctions against companies oil drilling off the coast of the Falklands. It comes amid renewed tensions over the British overseas territory after Donald Trump hinted the US wouldn't help the UK in a future conflict. Javier Milei says the islands are Argentinian.
4: We have to act today for our future. The Falklands are our future. It's not just a question of our past. We need to recover these islands, which are nationally relevant. There is no other path forward.
3: Downing Street earlier this week said sovereignty rests with the UK. Reform's been reported to the police over allegations it breached political donation rules. The party's denied breaking them after it was alleged an official arranged for a US company to fund three polls to be commissioned. Jurors in the long-running trial of a woman accused of murdering her three children have been told to keep deliberating later. Lindsay Clancy admits strangling them at her Massachusetts home, but argues she was suffering postpartum psychosis. The judge in the case has refused to remove one of the 12 members of the jury. Here's our US correspondent, David Blevins.
5: I know we're in the realms of speculation, but this is leaning towards 11 jurors having found Lindsay Clancy not guilty of first-degree murder and one holding out, and that's why her legal team appears to be so frustrated.
3: Four schools in Middlesbrough are planning to close early due to the funeral of a young man killed in a head-on collision with police. Seven people, including two officers, died when a car was driving the wrong way on the A66 last month. A new study suggests lung cancer patients appear to have greater amounts of microplastics in their bodies. Researchers found that people with the disease have a higher overall burden of the particles in their systems. And finally, in sport, Hearts won the Edinburgh Derby 3-1 at Hibs. They're now third in the Scottish Premiership table. That's the latest. I'm Chris Milligan.
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6: Outbreaks of rain possible for Friday morning. Skies brightening during the afternoon though. Still going to feel quite warm though, a bit fresher than recently. Maximum temperatures reaching up to around 22 degrees Celsius. That's your Friday.
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1: Whatever the weather has to offer, we start off our Sunday on HFM with 3 hours of the best music from yesteryear. So from 8 o'clock, I look forward to playing some of the sounds you had in your record collection from the years of the 1960. 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
3: From the Sky News Centre at 6, Argentina's president is warning he'll impose sanctions on firms that drill for oil close to the Falkland Islands. He says the winds of change favour their claim to the British territory. In a national address, Javier Milei says they must act.
4: Our national claim is facing a clear and present danger and requires a proportional response. We will not allow it. Argentina will not stand by facing such a situation.
3: Well, Donald Trump suggested the United States wouldn't support Britain in a future conflict. Earlier this week, Downing Street said the island's sovereignty rests with the UK. Nigel Farage is to tell Reform's annual conference later that Parliament should be sitting 7 days a week to try to fix Britain. But his speech could be overshadowed by allegations denied by his party that it's breached political donation rules. UK-trained doctors are now getting first pick of NHS training jobs and specialism places. New figures suggest a change in the law in March has made a difference. Meanwhile, the Liberal Democrats are pushing for a law change that would guarantee no pregnant woman has to travel longer than 45 minutes to get to a maternity ward. Ian Room is the party's MP for North Devon, where a birthing unit's temporarily closed.
5: Having a national statutory duty setting out in law that the travel time will be 45 minutes to the nearest maternity unit, that will give women and children a good opportunity to get things right first time.
3: Well, the government says it will publish a national action plan in December. FIFA's accusing European football's governing body of launching a smear campaign against Gianni Infantino. UEFA's taking legal action over the now abandoned effort to sell off bits of the World Cup to private investors. And Hearts won the Edinburgh Derby 3-1 at Hibs in the Scottish Premier League. James Wilson, Laurent Mendy and Josh McPaik scored the goals for the winning team. That's the latest. I'm Cam Hall.
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6: Outbreaks of rain possible for Friday morning. Skies brightening during the afternoon, though. Still going to feel quite warm, though a bit fresher than recently. Maximum temperatures reaching up to around 22 degrees Celsius. That's your Friday.
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If I've got it, I'll play it, and I'll play it just for you. I'll also be taking you on a trip to Noonie's Vinyl Vaults, where real records will get played on our turntables. So that's me, Noonie, between 2 and 4pm every Sunday afternoon on HFM. I look forward to seeing you then.

0: What were you in Dartmoor for?
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0: Why do you all talk this way?
1: Cause we're from Catford, ain't we? Aye. La la la la la la la.

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1: The Cafe Onyx team are holding one of their lively community coffee mornings at Lubbenham Village Hall, with cakes, hot and cold drinks and plenty of opportunity for a chat. It's taking place on Wednesday the 9th of September from 10 a.m. until 12 noon. There'll also be a well-stocked sales table with donated items including jigsaws, books, children's toys, cakes, jams and household goods. All proceeds are going towards the upkeep of the Lubbenham War Memorial.
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of bacon. Lovely. I'm like most blokes. I think I'm pretty funny with my dad jokes. 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Say I can't see it, and I'm gonna make a joke of it. Super inappropriate.

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2: From the Sky News Centre at 7, Argentina's president claims companies planning to drill for oil off the Falkland Islands are a clear danger as he threatened sanctions on them. In a national address, Javier Milei again claimed there's no argument that the British overseas territory belongs to his country. Downing Street's always insisted sovereignty rests with the UK. This week, the US president hinted he might not help Britain in a future conflict.
3: Are you reviewing the US position on the Falkland Islands?
4: I always review it, every position. That's just one of many. Steve?
3: Do you want the UK
4: Steve,
3: to
4: go ahead.
3: Cut its, or increase its 3%?
4: The UK's got some problems, but they'll get solved.
2: Reform insists no money ever reached it, following allegations and aides to Nigel Farage tried to get around laws on foreign donations. It's reported a US firm funded three polls commissioned by the party this year, costing over £32,000. Four schools in Middlesbrough are planning to close early today due to the funeral of a young man killed in a head-on collision with police. Seven people, including two officers, died on the A66 last month. Large numbers of people are expected to be in the area later. Shadow Education Secretary Laura Trott says it's unacceptable.
5: Police and the council need to provide reassurances to schools that their teachers and their students will be safe. If they cannot do that, that is a damning indictment of a society that is given in to gangs, to illegality.
2: We're being urged to keep emergency food supplies because of the threat of extreme weather. The Environment Secretary says a potentially record-breaking El Nino could bring more severe storms. Apple's facing a £2 billion legal case over its app tracking rules. The firm's denied gaining a competitive advantage by imposing greater restrictions on third-party developers than its own services. And no British tennis players are left in the US Open singles. Both Harriet Dart and Fran Jones lost in the second round. That's the latest. I'm Cam. Hall.
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6: Thanks very much indeed, Cam. Good morning. I'm Dave Irving. 2 minutes past seven on Friday, September the 4th, 2026. Weather-wise, today we'll see a wet and windy start with heavy rain in places, some strong gusts of wind. Rain and cloud will clear in the afternoon and winds will ease, leaving it dry with a little bit of sunshine. A cooler day than yesterday, maximum high around about 19 degrees. Currently it is, well, 18 degrees and raining.
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6: Right, if you are travelling by rail this morning, East Midlands train says that all trains are running on time. The next train in is the 7:27 to London St Pancras, platform 2, and if you want to go north, 7:36 on platform 1. On the roads, if we can just bring that up, I always say that, and oh, there it is. Right, first things first, there was a tree that has fallen on Burmo Road. And is completely blocking the way. Let's make sure I've got all this. Yeah, Burma Road, blocked in both directions by a fallen tree between Market Harbour and Great Bowden. So we'll have to wait for the tree cutter to come and get rid of that one, I suppose. And looking at the rest of the roads, if I bring them up, so many screens to go through. Right, other roads. Expect queuing traffic on Rocking Road and Gores Lane due to the three-way junction being improved. That's ongoing till November. Ashley Road, Medburn, that is closed until the 21st of September. Smeaton Road, Gumley, closed till Sunday. Gumley Road, Lawton, that is closed until Monday of next week. Fleckney Road, Wistow, that is closed today only for Leicestershire Highways. Saddington Road in Shearsby, that's an overnight closure, 8 p.m. to 6 a.m. for Leicestershire Highways. Ongoing till the 24th of September. A508 Northampton Road, Market Harbour, two-way signals near the Leisure Centre roundabout until the 30th of October. Leicester Road, Fleckney, two-way signals, last day of that today. And Melton Road, East Langton, two-way signals. That is for today only. National Grid working there. But don't forget, Burnmill Road is blocked in both directions by that fallen tree between Market Harbour and Great Bowden. So avoid.
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0: New Order and Blue Monday. You'll hear a lot about El Nino in the news today. I imagine that not many people know what El Nino actually is. So let me explain to you. El Nino is one of the most powerful drivers of global weather. There's two. There's El Nino and there's La Nino. I think it's La Nina, actually. El Nino is the warm phase when ocean temperatures rise and disrupt rainfall patterns, often bringing drought in some regions and heavier rains in others. And La Nina is the cool phase when the ocean temperatures fall and shift weather patterns in a different way, but still extreme. So you can expect extreme weather. They say that it's expected to strengthen throughout 2026 and continue into 2027. So weather patterns are going to be disrupted, which will affect crops, and it's going to affect everything, travel. That's where we're at now. So El Nino has started.
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2: 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Never expected a song like that from Lulu this late in her career, but I'm in love again. Brilliant song.
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0: always sounded like they cheated on that record, the beat, and can't get used to losing you, Andy Williams, because it sounds like Andy Williams' voice is in there. It sounds like they've just sung over the top of the song. They probably didn't, but it just sounds like that.
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4: 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I'm back on your radio again this Saturday, the 5th of September. I'm sitting in on the early evening show to kickstart your Saturday evening. And I'll have the usual mix of upbeat, rock, indie, bit of soul perhaps, bit of pop. 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
2: 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Let me just double check that. Yes, right. The next train in is the 7:36 to Nottingham, Platform 1. That's on time, as is the 7:59 on Platform 2 to London St Pancras. The 8:08 to Nottingham, that is running late because of a late running train being in front of this one. So the 8:08 to Nottingham is expected into Market Harbour at 19 minutes past 8 on Platform 1.
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2: And don't forget that tree that has fallen over at Burmo Road.

United Nations and Out of Touch. The time is 7:32. Today's Mo's funeral. Mo, is it Mo Martin from the Talbot? Regular there. Died in August the 13th at the age of 65. And the funeral is today, which is at Glen Crematorium, 2:30. And it says, can you play Bad Company's Shooting Star in memory of Mo? I certainly can.

0: memory of Mo from memory at the Talbot, Mo's funeral today taking place at Great Glen Crematorium. That's at 2:30.
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0: Brian Adams, especially for Dave Bottrell. If you do want a request play, by the way, Friday, is get them in nice and early today, because we do tend to get a lot on the Friday.
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0: Morning to Fiona McConnell. Says, Dave, we've got a family birthday party this weekend. Any chance you can play Sister Sledge, We Are Family? Oh, appropriate, yeah. I see what you've done there.

Beatles, one after 9:09. More to Richie. Richie, I'll play you a song after 8 o'clock. Oh, they're still singing. I'll play you a song after 8 o'clock. We had to work it out by singing the lyrics till we knew what the song title was. But yeah, I'll do that after 8. I've got the blinds shut. Is it still raining? I can't see outside.

0: only do they look alike, they sound alike as well. Madonna and Sabrina Carpenter there, Bring Your Love. The time is just coming up to 8 o'clock.
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4: It's 8 o'clock, I'm Nick Shaw. Two police officers have received a national award for saving a man's life after he arrived at Market Harbour Police Station with serious injuries following a machete attack. Sergeant Paige Eves and PC Dominic Parry gave emergency first aid to the victim, who'd suffered significant blood loss. The officer's actions last July have been recognised by the Royal Humane Society, and their boss, Inspector Chris Day, told HFM the award is well deserved.
5: You know, officers across the force are often called upon to provide first aid at incidents they attend. And this is an exceptional example demonstrated by both officers. And they are, you know, a real credit to Leicestershire Police and the local community.
4: Argentina's president, Javier Milei, has reiterated the country's claim on the Falkland Islands. In a TV statement, he said he would introduce sanctions on any oil companies working nearby. Downing Street's always insisted sovereignty rests with the UK. Council bosses are preparing potential legal action over major changes to Leicester's city boundary. The County Council is making ministers aware of its intention to challenge the move through a judicial review. It follows a decision to expand the city into areas including parts of the Harborough District, despite mass opposition as part of local government reorganisation. The Liberal Democrats are pushing for a change that would guarantee no pregnant woman has to travel longer than 45 minutes to get to a maternity ward. Ian Room is the party's MP for North Devon, where a birthing unit's temporarily closed. He says every second counts if it's a complex birth.
6: Having a national statutory duty set in, out in law that the travel time will be 45 minutes to the nearest maternity unit, that will give women and children a good opportunity to get things right first time.
4: A Department for Health spokesperson says the government will publish a national action plan in December. Plans to redevelop a former working men's club in Kibworth Beecham have been recommended for approval, despite concerns from villagers. More than 30 objections have been submitted over proposals to convert the building on Fleckney Road into 9 flats, with most focused on parking and highway safety. Councillors will consider the application next week. Meanwhile, Alan Carr's submitted plans to turn a potting shed at his castle in Scotland into a community cafe and shop. The comedian bought the 19th century castle in the Borders earlier this year.
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4: 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Blustery showers through this morning should ease and die away this afternoon. Highs for South Leicestershire and North Northants, 20 Celsius.
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0: If you're travelling by rail this morning, it would seem that northbound trains at Market Harbour to Nottingham are being delayed. The 808 to Nottingham, Platform 1, will come in at 8:21. And the 8:34 to Nottingham, also running late, that should come in at 8:42. If you're going to London, 8:27 and 8:55, both of them are on time. Locally on the roads, Burma Road is blocked in both directions by a fallen tree between Market Harbour and Great Bowden. And also, drivers are being urged to take care due to flooding on the A6 roundabout near Rothwell. That's at the junction with the A14 and Harrington Road. So, yeah. Also down Dingley Dip as well, if you're headed towards Corby. There's a bit of flooding down there, so watch out for that. Ashley Road in Medburn, that is closed until the 21st of September. Smeaton Road, Gumley, closed until Sunday. Gumley Road, Lawton, that is closed until Monday. Fleckney Road, Wistow, that is closed for today only. Saddington Road in Shearsby, that's an overnight closure between 8 p.m. to 6 a.m. for Leicestershire Highways. That's ongoing till the 24th of September. Weather permitting, they'll be doing work on that. A4304, temporary lights in Lubbenham, that's for Severn Trent. The A508 Northampton Road, Market Harbour, two-way signals near the Leisure Centre roundabout, ongoing till the 30th of October. Leicester Road, Fleckney, two-way signals, last day of them today. Melton Road, East Langton, two-way signals to the National Grid, that's today only. And, of course, expect queuing traffic on Rocking Road and Gores Lane in Market Harbour, as three-way temporary traffic lights have replaced the main signals for junction improvement work, which is ongoing until November.
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three-of-a-kind quiz coming your way in about 25 minutes. Also today, we've got a special guest in the studio around about 9:30-ish, and that's Catherine DeMambro, singer, local actually, and she's actually going to pop in the studio. We're going to have a chat, and she'll play her new song, which I've already played a couple of times this week, but she'll be playing it when she's here.

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Sudden end to that song. Nathalie Imbruglia there, and Upside Down. It's 8:24 on 102.3 HFM. There's an afternoon tea which is taking place in support of guide dogs with tea, coffee and homemade cakes to enjoy while you're helping raise money for a good charity. It's taking place this Saturday, the 5th of September, from 2 p.m. till 5 p.m. and that's at Arthingworth Village Hall. I've done a gig out there years ago. That's on Kelmarsh Road. There'll also be a bottle tombola on the day. And you're very welcome to pop along for a cup and a cake while supporting guide dogs.

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2: Two officers have received a national award for saving a man's life after he arrived at Market Harbour Police Station with horrific injuries. Argentina's president has reiterated the country's claim on the Falkland Islands. Downing Street insists the territory's sovereignty rests with the UK. Council bosses are preparing potential legal action over major changes to Leicester's city boundary, which will impact parts of the Harbour district. Reform UK has been reported to police over alleged breaches of political donation rules. Controversial plans to redevelop a former working men's club in Kibworth Beecham have been recommended for approval. And the weather, cloudy start to the day with outbreaks of rain, breezy too, brightening up later on this morning and into the afternoon though. Highs 21 Celsius. That's the latest more news at the top of the hour.
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0: Quick look at the trains for you if you are travelling by rail in or out to Market Harbour today. The 8:34 to Nottingham has been delayed. That's going to come in at 8:41 on Platform 1. 8:55 to London, Platform 2, that's on time. And the 9:06 to Nottingham has been delayed by 6 minutes. That's going to come in at 9:12 on Platform 1. This service is running late because of a safety inspection of the track. Wrong sort of rain.
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2: Right, time for today's three-of-a-kind quiz. Hang on. Which I seem to have misplaced. Ah, found it now. There we go. Right, okay. We're fine. Friday's three-of-a-kind quiz. Three questions, three answers. Work out the answers to the questions and then work out what connects them. The connection is your fourth answer. You send all four answers in to me. Various ways you can do that. 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So, question number one. Which Rolling Stones song was the follow-up to Satisfaction in 1965? Which Rolling Stones song was the follow-up to Satisfaction in 1965? Question number two. At one time or another, all of these characters I'm going to tell you were part of a television program. I want to know the name of that program. The characters were Andy Pandy, the Flowerpot Men, Ragtag and Bobtail, and the Wooden Tops. So at one time or another, all of these characters were part of which TV program? Andy Pandy, the Flowerpot Men, Ragtag and Bobtail, and the Wooden Tops. And finally, question number three. From which nursery rhyme does this line come? From which nursery rhyme does this line come? Suki, take it off again. They've all gone away. Suki, take it off again. They've all gone away. That's your questions.
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Nice sudden end to that. I like that. After this, I shall tell you about what's happening with the Creative Harbour celebrations. 80 events around town throughout September. I'll tell you what's happening today after this.

Thompson and Twins and Doctor Doctor on 102.3 HFM. Right. All throughout September, Creative Harbour are celebrating, and there's something going on every day. There's lots of things going on every day. Today, there is the class is called Social Clay. It's not where you get taught to use things with clay. It's where you get clay and you get to make what you want out of it. That's up at Union Wharf. Giovanni Pernice is signing copies of his book, Gio, at Waterstones at 12 till 2 on the square. There's live music at Louisa's Place from 7:30 till midnight tonight. And also, a lot of the shop windows in Market Harbour become open-air galleries for a month filled with paintings, printmaking, textiles and mixed media by artists that are working in Harbour and the villages around it. No tickets required. Simple enough. When you're walking through the town, look in the shop windows and you'll see the art.

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3: It's 9 o'clock. I'm Nick Shaw. Two Market Harborough police officers have received a national award for saving a man's life. Sergeant Paige Eves and PC Dominic Pavey gave emergency first aid after he arrived at the town's police station with serious injuries following a machete attack last July. Their actions have been recognised by the Royal Humane Society, and their boss, Inspector Chris Day, told HFM the officers are humbled to receive the award.
4: Both officers, much like all of our staff, just feel that it's part of their job and what they do every day. Obviously accepting that the level of injury was horrific. But I think both officers are, you know, they're obviously really pleased and proud to receive the award. But as with all of our officers, they just feel it's part of the job, which is typical of police officers that just want to do a good job for the public and look after people.
3: Reform UK says two advisers shown in an undercover investigation, which includes alleged breaches of party donation rules, have stepped down from their roles. It's claimed a US company funded three polls commissioned last year. Meanwhile, Nigel Farage is to tell the Reform's annual conference later that Parliament should be sitting 7 days a week to try to fix Britain. Leicestershire County Council's preparing for a potential legal challenge over plans to expand Leicester's boundaries. The authority says around 250,000 people currently living in the county, including parts of Harborough District, could be moved into the city despite mass opposition. Council leader Dan Harrison is planning to send a pre-action letter to the government asking for the reasoning and evidence behind the decision.
5: This is the biggest proposed change in Leicestershire in living memory. It affects towns, villages and families who deserve to understand exactly how this decision was reached.
3: Argentina's president has heightened tensions with the UK over the Falkland Islands. In a national address, Javier Milei warned he'll impose economic sanctions on firms which drill for oil near the British Overseas Territory. Villagers have raised objections to plans to turn a former working men's club in Kibworth Beecham into flats, which have been recommended for the go-ahead. More than 30 objections have been submitted over proposals to convert the building on Fleckney Road into 9 homes. With parking and highway safety among the main issues raised, Harborough District Council will consider the application next week. And we're being urged to keep emergency food supplies because of the threat of extreme weather. The Environment Secretary says a potential record-breaking El Nino could bring a wetter winter and more severe storms. Angela Eagle says if you've got food stored up that can keep you going for a while before emergency services get to you, you'll be a lot better off.
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3: Cloudy with outbreaks of rain this morning, breezy too, but brightening up towards lunchtime and into this afternoon. Highs today 21 Celsius.
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6: Thanks for that. Nick's back in half an hour with the headlines. Right, if you're travelling by rail in or out of Market Harborough, the 906 to Nottingham has been delayed. That's going to come in at 9.20. This is because of a safety inspection of the track. The 9.26 on Platform 2 to London St Pancras, that is on time, as are all other trains. Looking at the roads in the region, let's bring the roads up, let's have a look at that. Expect queuing traffic on Rocking Road, Gores Lane Junction, as the three-way temporary traffic lights there have been replaced. The three-way temporary traffic lights have replaced the main signals for the junction while improvement work goes on. Quite a few road closures. Ashley Road in Medburn, that's closed. Smeaton Road, Gumley, that's closed. Gumley Road, Lawton, that's closed. Fleckney Road, Wistow, that's closed. That one's just for today. Saddington Road in Shearsby, that's an overnight road closure from 8 p.m. to 6 a.m. for Leicester Highways, ongoing to the 24th September. Northampton Road, that's the A508, two-way signals near the Leisure Centre roundabout. Leicester Road, Fleckney, two-way signals for Leisure Highways, it's the last day today. Melton Road, East Langton, two-way signals for the National Grid. There was a lot of surface water, a bit of flooding actually going on near the A6 roundabout, near Rothwell, at the junction with the A14 and Harrington Road. And of course, earlier on, there was that tree, the fallen down tree, which blocked Burmell Road in both directions, between Market Harbour and Great Bowden. Don't know if that's been cleared yet. If anybody knows, let me know and I'll tell everybody else.
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0: Well, I asked if anybody knew about the tree on Burmo Road, if it's been cleared yet. Darren says, hi, Dave, the tree's been removed. The road is learning. That confuses me. Also, Ginger Laddie says, special branch are looking at it. So, it's done.
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0: Daz, your message confuses me. The road is learning now. Right, three of a kind quiz. Let me repeat the questions. Number one, what was the Rolling Stones song which was the follow-up to I Can't Get No Satisfaction in 1965? What was the Rolling Stones song which was a follow-up to Satisfaction in 1965? Question number two. One time or another, all these characters were part of which TV programme? Andy Pandy, The Flowerpot Men, Ragtag and Bobtail, and The Wooden Tops. At one time or another, they were all in a programme. What was the programme called? Andy Pandy, Flowerpot Men, Ragtag and Bobtail, and The Wooden Tops. What was the programme they were all in? And finally, question number three. Which nursery rhyme does this line come from? Suki, take it off again. They're all gone away. That's Suki, take it off again. They're all gone away. That's your questions.
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0: Well, that didn't really work, did it? The news didn't come in at all. It went straight to the travel. So, it's all right. We can fix that. That's the good thing about radio. These things don't matter. Right, let me just get rid of that for you. And I can bring the news in this way.
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3: Two officers have received a national award for saving a man's life after he arrived at Market Harbour Police Station with horrific injuries. Argentina's president has reiterated the country's claim on the Falkland Islands. Downing Street insists the territory's sovereignty rests with the UK. Council bosses are preparing potential legal action over major changes to Leicester's city boundary, which will impact parts of the Harbour district. Reform UK has been reported to police over alleged breaches of political donation rules. Controversial plans to redevelop a former working men's club in Kibworth Beecham have been recommended for approval. And the weather, cloudy start to the day without breaks of rain, breezy too, brightening up later on this morning and into the afternoon though. Highs 21 Celsius. That's the latest more news at the top of the hour.
0: Well, seeing as that messed up, let's see if I can mess up the travel again for you.
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0: Right, if you're travelling by rail this morning, East Midlands trains tell us that. The next train in is the 9:36. That's running late, unfortunately, due to speed restrictions. So that's going to come in at 9:44 on Platform 1. If you want to head south to London, 9:57 on Platform 2 is the train for you. And also the 10:05 to Nottingham, that is running 5 minutes late as well. Not a lot we could do about that one. Anyway, it's 9:33. Not the way we wanted the news and the travel to happen, but that's the way it goes. I'm joined by my guest. I've been looking forward to this so much. Catherine de Mambro, because if you remember last year, I was constantly playing her song, It's Christmas Eve. And at the time, I said, I want to talk to this woman. And it didn't happen. I can't remember why it didn't happen, but it didn't happen. Then she brought out another single. And I said, I want to talk to this woman. And just sitting here now, hello.
4: Hello.
0: It's so nice of you to come in. I did suggest you can do it by telephone, save your journey, but you're here.
4: Well, it's much nicer coming in. I love it here.
0: Yeah. It's rather, well, you've been in on Becca's show, haven't you?
4: I have, and I just love HFM, and I'm not just saying that to butt you up.
0: Okay. No.
4: I do. I love it. I think it's great.
0: We like being butted up, so it's all
4: okay,
0: right.
4: Okay, well, I'll carry on then.
0: Okay. Let's talk about you. Right. When did you start singing?
4: When I was very young, so a little girl, really, and growing up through my teens, I did loads of musical theatre, and it was all I did, really, which probably kept me out of trouble, in a way, when I was growing up. But then I probably carried on a bit into my early 20s when I went to university and I was in shows and things, but I even knew back then it's a tough industry, and I thought, you know, this... probably not a chance of me.
0: Did you think at one time...
4: Oh, I did.
0: Serious?
4: Absolutely.
0: Yeah.
4: Probably going via maybe theatre school, you know, stage school or sort of...
0: West End.
4: Yeah, probably. And then, I don't know, I guess I just lost my bottle and thought, I haven't got the confidence to do that.
0: And what sort of singing were you doing then? Was it jazzy blues stuff?
4: Or? Yeah, I grew up with that. So... musical theatre stuff, probably not so much that. Yeah. I mean, I would have loved to have done that, but the opportunities didn't arise. But my father was hugely into Latin jazz, bossa nova, the swing stuff as well, Frank Sinatra. And I just grew up with that. I think like a lot of people, which is why it still is so prevalent now with all generations, because I think somebody said to me the other day, I was doing a gig and... you know, he was about probably in his 20s. And I said, you obviously love this music. Why? And he said, well, it's just nostalgia. My parents listened to it, and now I listen to it. And he said, I hope my children one day will carry that on as well. And I think that's that was a really good point, and it really resonated with me.
0: I imagine that a lot of some of the older stuff, shall we say, has been sampled into newer tracks, you know.
4: Completely.
0: So yeah. They're hearing it there, not realising it's from something 50 years ago, ever since. Yeah. 60 years ago.
4: Definitely, definitely.
0: So you got a bit disillusioned?
4: Yes.
0: Yes.
4: To say the least.
0: Yeah, you got disillusioned. And well, yeah. First of all, you write all your own stuff, don't you?
4: Yeah.
0: So were you writing back then when you first started? Oh, right, okay.
4: Yes, so I had piano lessons, and sadly, I'm not a very good pianist, which would really help me now if I was with my composing. Yeah. Because I used to spend all my time, when I was supposed to be practicing my scales, I'd be there tinkering on the piano, just making up my own tunes.
0: Oh, right, okay.
4: There's one actually, which I still play, and I'm going to do something about that. That's another story. But yeah, so that was what happened with that. But I used to write the lyrics, because I always wrote a lot of poetry as well. Right. So the lyric thing has been something that I've always been able to do. And so even, you know, if it sounds really morbid, but if a dog has died or something, I've written a poem about them.
0: Okay.
4: And it just comes to me really...
0: Are you one of these people that wakes up in the middle of the night and got a book by the side of the bed and sort of write down what's just coming to your mind?
4: In a way, yeah, I do. And especially now, I definitely do that. If something... A line that I think, oh, that'd be, you know, it just comes into my head, and I think, oh, that'd make a great lyric for a song. And that's often how the songs start. It's, I think of a theme, and then I write a line, and then another one follows, and then I hum a tune, and because my main instrument is my voice.
0: Yeah.
4: And I think that was another thing. When I was younger, I didn't think that I'd be able to, if I couldn't write music, as such, write the score.
0: Or read music.
4: I was able to read music. Again, I'm not so good at that now. But it was really interesting because Dolly Parton, reading all the stuff about her, she couldn't write music as in the score, you know, the score sheet. But she could, obviously, she was a prolific songwriter. So that gave me a bit of confidence. I thought, well, if Dolly can do it.
0: 3,000 songs.
4: Yeah, I mean, I'm probably not...
0: A little bit behind
4: not
0: that,
4: trying but... to put myself in that bracket, obviously. I wouldn't be that naive. But, you know, aim high.
0: So when you finished college...
4: Yeah.
0: You were singing then?
4: Yeah, so...
0: Out in the public?
4: No. So just very amateur. People have always known I can sing, so often ask me to sing at parties and things, but no, very, very low-key.
0: So you weren't really bothered about getting your music out there after you finished uni and that?
4: Well, no, I just didn't think it was ever really an option.
0: Okay.
4: So
0: what did you do?
4: I ended up being a recruitment consultant, which, funny enough, you'll hear a lot of people, recruitment consultants, say, well, I didn't really know what else to do, so I ended up becoming a recruitment consultant. Because, you know, pretty much anyone, if you've got a certain way about you, you can probably give it a go. But I did have a really successful career, and I lived and worked in London for a long time. Well, I say a long time, about 8 years. It was long enough. And then more flexibly, once I left London and had a family, so I worked around that.
0: Yeah.
4: But, and that's probably, I mean, fast forward to early part of last year, I actually lost my job for the first time. And it's still uncomfortable to talk about that because I think there's a real stigma attached to it, isn't there? Well, there is for me, anyway.
0: Not these days.
4: Well, I think that's... And I've been encouraged to talk about it because obviously it's reawakened something in me that I'd put to sleep a long time ago. And that's how it all really started. I was applying for new, more jobs, and I wasn't really getting anywhere. And to be fair, a lot of that is because I need flexibility.
0: Yeah.
4: And the recruitment industry is on its knees at the moment because of, you know, just directly reflects the economy.
0: You should have wrote a song about it.
4: Well, do you know what? Maybe I will. Good. Good idea. So I wasn't getting anywhere because unless I was prepared to work full time and go to London more than once a week, you know, it wasn't going to happen. So I then started singing. I was encouraged to, you know, get going with it, do what I've always really wanted to do. So I started singing in local venues, which was fantastic. But then towards the end of last year, I thought, you know what? I'm going to write a song. I'm going to write a Christmas song. And as you know...
0: Brilliant.
4: I wrote It's Christmas Eve.
0: Yeah. I wish I could play it now, but I can't. We don't play Christmas songs till December.
4: No, it's a bit early.
0: Yeah. But it's a great song. I loved it.
4: Thank you.
0: I had it as a record of the week 1 week, and I played it. I probably played it every day throughout the month.
4: I know. It was just wonderful getting in my car and listening. And oh, here we go. It's on again. I loved it.
0: Yeah.
4: But that was fantastic. And it was a really good experience. So then in January, I thought, right, I'm going to start writing some more music. And actually, it wasn't I thought I was going to write some more music. It just exploded, this suppressed creativity that was always there. And I just couldn't stop. You know, I was writing one after the other, all quite different songs, all different themes. But the underlying thing probably is I am a bit of a hopeless romantic, so there's a bit of that. There's a bit of life stuff.
0: So have we got an album coming then?
4: Yeah, an EP, I suppose.
0: Okay.
4: I mean, what makes an album? I've got eight. Mini album.
0: Yeah. EP's four tracks.
4: Okay, so it's bigger than that.
0: Two tracks aside.
4: Yeah.
0: Yeah. But there have been albums with only eight tracks on them. And if you get released in America, they put less tracks on each side, so...
4: Okay.
0: Yeah. Okay. In the UK, you can get like 10 tracks on a side. In America, they tend to do 7 or 8.
4: Yeah.
0: Okay. Well, so there you go. You release it in America and just do another 8 songs.
4: Well, exactly.
0: Can I just ask you, how was it for the first time, like going out and playing in the public eye?
4: Yeah.
0: So when you were going to do gigs, was that not scary?
4: I'm not going to lie, it was a bit. But as soon as the music starts,
0: yeah,
4: I just go into a zone.
0: Comfort zone.
4: Yeah. And especially because a lot of the tracks that I cover are the stuff I grew up with, the bossa nova, the swing, yeah, jazz, and I just love that music so much. And I lost my father 2 years ago, and I think that was probably another big thing that pushed me to do it, because I used to spend hours listening to music with him. Even when he was dying, we'd, yeah, put all his favourite songs on, and there's something, I don't know whether people believe in this, but I do a bit. I do feel he's there, telling me to do it.
0: Right.
4: And
0: more.
4: He'd have been, that's my only regret, he'd have been so proud.
0: Yeah.
4: He'd have just loved it. He'd have had it on repeat, every song.
0: have you got any gigs coming up?
4: So I sing every week at the Safari Bar in Middleton. Do you know, it's a polo club. That is only open, sadly, it's nearly closing, so it opens from May to September, so I'm there every Wednesday.
0: Right.
4: I nearly said to you the other day when I spoke to you.
0: I think there's two Middletons. There's Middleton next to Cottingham.
4: That one.
0: Mm. Okay.
4: Well, that is the one, isn't it? Middleton,
0: yeah,
4: next, near,
0: yeah,
4: Ashley,
0: yeah,
4: Middleton, Ashley Road.
0: Yeah, that's,
4: yeah,
0: the one. Yeah, that's the one.
4: Yeah.
0: You used to have the Red Lion pub in there, but that's now houses. But yes, yeah, Middleton.
4: Okay, and then Louisa's in Market Harbour. I often sing there, so I've got a gig coming up there in a couple of weeks on a Saturday, the 20th.
0: It's the Pony Club. Is it like a log cabin, big log cabin,
4: yes,
0: in the middle of it with an outside toilet?
4: Yeah.
0: I know, yeah, the one.
4: Have you been there?
0: Yes. I know where
4: it's a brilliant place.
0: I know where you're talking about now.
4: It's a fantastic place.
0: Yeah, I've been there a couple of times.
4: And then, so locally, there's a few coming up. Yeah, various places. So it's a real mix of pubs, restaurants, bars. And yeah, I do the sort of background music stuff at places where it was, you know, like, yeah, the Safari Bar, where it, when I say background music, I mean more that sort of jazz swing stuff. But then at Louise's place, I'll probably, you know, more get into a bit more funky stuff.
0: They'll all join in. That's it.
4: They do. Everyone gets up and dances. Yeah. It's wonderful.
0: Listen, it's been an absolute pleasure. I'm so glad you came in.
4: Thank you.
0: Right, I'm going to play your new single, Best On Off. It was released in August. Sorry, go.
4: It was released in August. It's a song about... It's a love story, really, about a man and a woman who meet in a park, and she likes the look of his dog, and it's that old adage, you know, get a dog and you might find love. And it's quite simple, but it's uplifting and happy, and it makes me smile, so I hope it does you.
0: It does. I'll be honest with you. Two things, and I spoke, yeah, to you on the phone about this.
4: Yeah.
0: I said, this belongs on Jules Holland.
4: Well, that's what my producer said.
0: Yeah, and the other thing was, I thought, oh, this is stage musical stuff here.
4: Yeah.
0: And then it changed. I mean, woof.
4: Yeah. It's a real combination, isn't it? And I think it takes, you need to listen to it a couple of times to get it all, I think, really. It's a mix of genres.
0: I absolutely love it.
4: Thank you.
0: Catherine, thanks
4: very much. Thank you so much.
0: It's been brilliant.
4: I love it here.
0: And well, stay, because I'm going to ask you the answer to answer the quiz in a minute.
4: Oh, God, I'm not so good at quizzes.
0: You'll be fine. Okay, this is Catherine de Mambro's Best on Offer. I walk in

0: Catherine DeMambro and Bess on offer. You can get it on all streaming platforms. Make sure you do. Catherine's still here because she's going to do the quiz. Yeah. Oh, Becca's just been on. She says, that sounded fab. Hey, both. Morning.
1: Oh. So, yeah. I just did a little giggle then. And at the end of that song, they kept it in. The producer said, I've just kept a little bit in. You can take it out if you want. And I do this. It's a little giggle at the end. Catch it. You've got to listen to the whole song, though.
0: There you go.
1: Yeah.
0: Right, are you ready to do the quiz?
1: Yes.
0: It's only three questions.
1: Okay.
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0: Right, question number one. I've just closed the lines, by the way. Question number one. What was the Rolling Stones song which was a follow-up to I Can't Get No Satisfaction in 1965?
1: I don't know.
0: Well, you'd have a guess.
1: What was the follow-up to
0: yeah,
1: that?
0: Yeah, it was the one they done straight after that. No?
1: No.
0: Get Off My Cloud.
1: Oh, gosh, no, I'd never have got that.
0: Okay.
1: Sorry.
0: You might get this. At one time or another, all of these characters were part of which TV programme? Andy Pandy, the Flower Pot Men, Ragtag and Bobtail, and the Wooden Tops.
1: I thought Andy Pandy was the...
0: Oh, no, it was...
1: The actual thing?
0: No, it wasn't.
1: Bill and Ben?
0: No, they were in it as well.
1: Oh, I'm sorry, I'm being useless. No idea. Funny enough, I never enter quizzes.
0: Okay, it was Watch with Mother.
1: Oh.
0: Okay, never mind. You might know this. Number three. From which nursery rhyme does this line come? Suki, take it off again. They're all gone away.
1: Polly, put the kettle
0: Hooray!
1: On.
0: Yay! Right.
1: That's my level.
0: There you go. You got one. Well done to you. Right. How did everybody else do? Nadine, you got three. Jackie Kolicek, you got three. Angus and Liam, you got three. Dave Bottrell, in fact, everybody got three. Dave Bottrell, three. Carol, three.
1: Apart from me.
0: Tom West, three. Brenda, three. Yvette and Keith, three. Sheila Gilbert, three. Kate Perkins, Linda McCormick. Oh, Mark Field, you were the only one that got two. No, never mind.
1: One more than me.
0: What do you think the connection is between Get Off My Cloud, the Watch with Mother, and Polly Put the Kettle On?
1: Any Very idea? Good.
0: There's a connection. What is it?
1: There's a connection between the three?
0: Yeah. You're never going to get it.
1: Get Off My Cloud. No, you can already tell.
0: It's collective nouns. Cloud is a collective noun for bats, flight of bats, or flying insects.
1: Mm-hmm.
0: A watch with mother, is a collection of nightingales. And a kettle is hawks, kites, or vultures.
1: Goodness, do you do crosswords?
0: Yes.
1: Telegraph?
0: Yes.
1: That sort of thing, yeah.
0: Yes.
1: See, my dad was good at those, but honestly, it's just straight over my head.
0: Well, here's the good news. I won, they lost.
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7: Well, that's about it from me today. Smithy's with you after the news at 10. Thanks very much indeed to Catherine DeMambro. 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
3: It's 10 o'clock. I'm Nick Shaw. Two police officers have received a national award for saving a man's life after he arrived at Market Harbour Police Station with serious injuries following a machete attack. Sergeant Paige Eves and PC Dominic Parry gave emergency first aid to the victim, who'd suffered significant blood loss. The officers' actions last July have been recognised by the Royal Humane Society, and their boss, Inspector Chris Day, told HFM the award is well deserved.
4: You know, officers across the force are often called upon to provide first aid at incidents they attend. And this is an exceptional example demonstrated by both officers. And they are, you know, a real credit to Leicestershire Police and the local community.
3: Argentina's President Javier Milei has reiterated the country's claim on the Falkland Islands. In a TV statement, he said he would introduce sanctions on any oil companies working nearby. Downing Street's always insisted sovereignty rests with the UK. Council bosses are preparing potential legal action over major changes to Leicester's city boundary. The County Council is making ministers aware of its intention to challenge the move through a judicial review. It follows a decision to expand the city into areas including parts of the Harborough District, despite mass opposition as part of local government reorganisation. Reform UK's starting its party conference with new questions around donations after two senior advisers stepped down because of an undercover investigation. It's alleged Dan Jukes and James Orr arranged for a US company to fund opinion polls. Nigel Farage insists the party's broken no laws, but Labour and the Lib Dems have asked police to take a look. Reform chairman Lee Anderson wants to focus on events in Birmingham.
5: We've got 5,000 members coming through the door today to listen to what we've got to say about our first 100 days in government. So it's right to get rid of this distraction straight away. The pair concerned have gone and the investigation starts today. It's as simple as that.
3: Plans to redevelop a former working men's club in Kibworth Beecham have been recommended for approval despite concerns from villagers. More than 30 objections have been submitted over proposals to convert the building on Fleckney Road into 9 flats, with most focused on parking and highway safety. Councillors will consider the application next week. Meanwhile, Alan Carr's submitted plans to turn a potting shed at his castle in Scotland into a community cafe and shop. The comedian bought the 19th century castle in the Borders earlier this year.
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3: Cloudy morning. Showers have died away, though, with some brighter sunny spells expected towards lunchtime and into this afternoon. Remaining dry for the rest of the day in highs of 20 Celsius.
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0: Robbie Williams then getting us underway for a Friday then. Happy fish and chip day. I'm told to say that. I don't know why. Oh, it's because she works at a place called... Yeah, I know what it is. Then. Robbie then getting us underway.
1: Dave Smith.
2: Loving life in Harborough.
0: Thanks to Dave for the breakfast show. Thanks to lovely Catherine as well. Nice to meet her. She sounds a lot taller on the radio. She's very weak. What a voice. What a voice. Anyway. Welcome to Friday's show then. All the usual nonsense back today then. We've got a sticky bit. We've got a survey of the day. And we've got our headline hits as well. I'll tell you what the story is in a minute then. It's something that's been in the news. Something that we can probably pick some great songs to suggest then. But I'll do more on that in a second though. But first... yeah, if you do want to get in touch, as always, feel free. We love it when you get interactive. You were very quiet yesterday. I don't know why. But it is Friday. So any Friday, feel-good messages, tunes, anything, any wisdom you'd like to impart then? Wisdom would be a first on this show, wouldn't it?
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0: If it is your birthday today, happy birthday. A Friday birthday is always good, isn't it? I think mine is on a Friday this year, so who knows? I might even make it to midnight, you never know. If it is your birthday, celebrate it alongside the American golfing legend, winner of 8 majors and very nearly won the 2009 Open when he was 60. It's Tom Watson, who's now 77. Do the maths. Kevin Kennedy as well, the English actor who played Curly Watson on Coronation Street, 65 today. Looks a lot like my mate Steve. Morning, Steve. Alexander Coe as well, a.k.a. Sasha, the Welsh DJ and record producer. I didn't think he was Welsh. I thought he was Italian. I don't know why. Had some big hits and wrote some, well, remix tracks for Madonna and the Chemical Brothers. 57 today. Mark Ronson as well, English DJ producer. Produced Christina Aguilera, Amy Winehouse, Bruno Mars, Robbie Williams as well. And a couple of his own tracks as well. We'll play one of them in a second, especially for my son Daniel, because he loves this song. This song was out. We went to Great Yarmouth once, and there's a certain line in the song, and I kept singing it over and over again. He kept throwing things at me whenever I did it. Ooh-wee, that one, yeah. Also, a little-known American singer and actress who might one day be really famous, Beyoncé. It's her birthday as well today. She's 45. And finally, James Bay's birthday as well, English singer-songwriter. His big hit was Holding Back the River. I wouldn't try that. It's 36 today. Anything else happening today? Well, in America, it's Glass Day today, or glass if you're posh. If you go to Bath, you get in the bath or a bath, I don't know. I'm rough from Leicester. It's Glass Day for me. Well, I'm sure they're going to have a smashing time. Enjoy that. Good evening, America, wherever you are in the world.

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1: Taylor Swift then, and Blank Space on the way. We're going to play some Calvin Harris and Tom Grennan. That's Tom Grennan. Yeah, people get mixed up. Thanks, Yvette. Was it Yvette? Yeah, I think it was. Anyway, I can't believe the BBC are getting rid of Ski Sunday. I mean, I don't watch skiing. I'm not, but I just love the theme tune, didn't you? Threw them the theme tune. What happened to great theme tunes? You know what I mean? They used to be so good, didn't they? I mean, Grandstand, Howard's Way, the cricket TV theme that's like Calypso music, maybe Friends, The Fall Guy, Crystal Maze, Minder and Boone, eh? Can I sing the theme tune? That's it. Oh, so I'm gutted about that, because I used to like the music. Watch this bit where they're all skiing downhill, fall over, and then just, I'll turn over and put something else on. But I'll miss the music, won't you? Anyway, if you've got any favourite theme tunes, let me know. Anyway, what are we going to do for the headline hits today? Right, after 12 then, we're going to play some songs inspired by your choices. And the story today is the story that driverless taxis have arrived in the UK. Yes. Is this a good thing or a bad thing? For me, a bad thing, because, you know, being a taxi driver and everything else. But, yeah, robo-taxis have arrived in the UK. The first fleet of Uber robo-taxis. They offer passengers the chance to ride in an autonomous car. The good news is there is still a man sat there at the minute then, just in case anything does go wrong. And I was watching something on the news yesterday, and it did go wrong. The bloke had to intervene and stamp on the brakes quick. But, yeah, London is the first major city to launch this specific technology. There is a key difference in places. Uber passengers can now ride in this vehicle. And there's all, it's self-driving Wave cars, but there's also Waymo as well. I think the chances of actually getting one are very slim. There's only 15 driverless Ford Mustang Mach-E EVs. They're going to join Uber's taxi fleet. So the chance of you finding one in London is pretty slim. There's already 100,000 private hire cabs in the capital, as well as the legendary black cabs, of course. But yeah, apparently you book one. You're not able to request a robo-taxi online, but those booking a standard Uber ride may be offered one of these vehicles instead. I understand that in America, they're already driverless there. So yeah, there's a different company called Waymo who are just mapping

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0: new message yesterday. Wrong Toms. I know. Confusing is their names. I know. Calvin Harris as well. It's By Your Side. It's exactly 10:30 on the nose. Look at that.
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0: Question this today then. 56% of tattoo artists have tattooed this on somebody, but what am I talking about? 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Me and Mrs. Smith very nearly wandered into the tattoo parlour again the other day. Luckily, we weren't drunk this time. Not again, Mrs. Smith. Anyway, what do you think that might be then? What have they tattooed on somebody? Let me know your thoughts.
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0: Teddy Swims, then Bad Dreams, 10:33 then. 56% of tattoo artists have tattooed this on somebody, but what is it? What are they getting to with? So we nearly wandered. We were wandering around Fantasy Island the other day. I thought, should we go for another tattoo? But no. The last time we went, we were a little bit drunk. Well, we weren't drunk for legal reasons. They wouldn't tattoo anybody that's drunk, would they? But yeah, I had my wedding finger tattooed with her name. She's got my name on hers, but she's got old lady hands now. She says it's because of all the washing up. I don't think so.
1: Pointless.
0: Exactly. And it just looks like noof now. Your name's still perfect, though. Look, it's not that finger. It's the other finger. Anyway, what do you think the survey is then? Tattoo related then. 56% of tattoos artists have tattooed this on somebody. But what am I talking about? I'll give you a clue. It isn't the name. It isn't your partner's name. Don't be doing that. Let me know what you think that might be then. Morning to Sneathy then. We have just played some Queen, but I'm going to make an exception because you're a legend. Can we play a bit of Bicycle Race for Philip at BRM? We can. Are you going to join in?

For Philip, then Queen. Morning, Dave, says Janet. Lots of things come to mind. So asking the question, 56% of tattoo artists have tattooed this on somebody. What is it? Children's birthday, she says. Naughty bits, some roses, flowers, dragonflies, insects, ampersand, Maori lines. Two of them are very close, but no, it isn't any of those. Not I need the exact answer. Sorry, Janet, I'm being strict today because, well, it's Friday, isn't it? You know. I'll give you a clue from Crazy Town. If you know your music, you'll know what the answer is then, won't you? Next, then. 56% of tattoo artists have tattooed this on somebody, but what are you talking about? Dave Smith's.

Googled Mac then, don't stop. Survey of the day then. 56% of tattoo artists have tattooed this on their customer. But what am I talking? It's not mum, says Pat. It's not love and hate. Haven't you got that on your knuckles? No, it's not you, is it? No, we're getting you mixed up. It's not an ex-partner, says Jamie then. It isn't. Don West, one of those answers is right. So you can have that ding. A ding for you. Becca says, I never get the answer to the survey of the day, but I'm going to give this a go as the answer. Was my crazy town? Was that a bit of a clue? Becca, you're in the Hall of Fame. Well done. Is it stars or school? Says Janet. It's not Janet is the answer. Their favourite music artist, says Sue. It's not. This might give you a clue. If you know this song... So I've got Don West and Becca in the Hall of Fame in the minute then. And I think it will become clear when you realise what this song is called. Crazy Town.

0: kind of gives it away, doesn't it? Crazy Town then. So 56% of tattoo artists have tattooed this on somebody, but what is it? Well done to Becca, to Don, to Sue, Sue, Sue. Oh, sorry.
1: Sue.
0: That's it. And Janet as well. You get a ding. Well done. You know what it is then? The answer was a butterfly. Of course it was a butterfly. Very popular in tattoos then. I wouldn't go where we went though. You'd probably end up looking like a moth on your back.
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Dean Taylor then, 10 to 11 already then. In the next hour, a sticky bit, as always. The hour after that is Headline Hits. The story is today, the introduction of driverless taxis down in London. That there, London. You book an Uber, you might get a driverless one. Well, it's technically a driver there, but it'd be driving itself. So any songs you can suggest then that would go along with that kind of theme? Driverless taxis are going to be invading the world soon then. Let me know then. I've got a few suggestions from Pat. She's good at this. I know why. But if you've got any suggestions of songs we can get on as a headline hit, let me know. We'll play them after 12. So driverless taxis and the introduction of them. What could you think of a song that goes with that?

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3: It's 11 o'clock, I'm Nick Shaw. Two Market Harborough police officers have received a national award for saving a man's life. Sergeant Paige Eves and PC Dominic Parry gave emergency first aid after he arrived at the town's police station with serious injuries following a machete attack last July. Their actions have been recognised by the Royal Humane Society, and their boss, Inspector Chris Day, told HFM the officers are humbled to receive the award.
4: Both officers, much like all of our staff, just feel that it's part of their job and what they do every day. Obviously accepting that the level of injury was horrific. But I think both officers are, you know, they're obviously really pleased and proud to receive the award. But as with all of our officers, they just feel it's part of the job, which is typical of police officers that just want to do a good job for the public and look after people.
3: Reform UK says two advisers shown in an undercover investigation, which includes alleged breaches of party donation rules, have stepped down from their roles. It's claimed a US company funded three polls commissioned last year. Meanwhile, Nigel Farage is to tell the Reform's annual conference later that Parliament should be sitting 7 days a week to try to fix Britain. Leicestershire County Council's preparing for a potential legal challenge over plans to expand Leicester's boundaries. The authority says around 250,000 people currently living in the county, including parts of Harborough District, could be moved into the city despite mass opposition. Council leader Dan Harrison is planning to send a pre-action letter to the government asking for the reasoning and evidence behind the decision.
5: This is the biggest proposed change in Leicestershire in living memory. It affects towns, villages and families who deserve to understand exactly how this decision was reached.
3: Argentina's president has heightened tensions with the UK over the Falkland Islands. In a national address, Javier Milei warned he'll impose economic sanctions on firms which drill for oil near the British Overseas Territory. Villagers have raised objections to plans to turn a former working men's club in Kibworth Beecham into flats, which have been recommended for the go-ahead. More than 30 objections have been submitted over proposals to convert the building on Fleckney Road into 9 homes. With parking and highway safety among the main issues raised, Harborough District Council will consider the application next week. And we're being urged to keep emergency food supplies because of the threat of extreme weather. The Environment Secretary says a potential record-breaking El Nino could bring a wetter winter and more severe storms. Angela Eagle says if you've got food stored up that can keep you going for a while before emergency services get to you, you'll be a lot better off.
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3: Cloudy with outbreaks of rain this morning, breezy too, but brightening up towards lunchtime and into this afternoon. Highs today 21 Celsius.
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0: Uncle John from Jamaica then. On the way, we got some Steve Earle for Karen at Post and Vents. Morning to you. Copperhead Road on the way for you very soon. But first for Janet, a bit of The Cure. Would you like a song on? Feel free to get in touch.
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0: Lane, Copperhead Road for Karen at Post and Fence. It is HFM, nearly 20 past 11 already then. We'll be doing a sticky bit very soon, and don't forget the headline hits today. The story is that these new driverless taxis are being introduced into London. Any sort of songs or artist lyrics, anything that suggests that kind of we can play along with, then we'll do those after the news at 12. I've got loads in already, but always room for some more. We can squeeze in an hour. I was reading the other day a thing about Frank Sinatra. Now, you know, according to his widow, Frank Sinatra showered 12 times a day, every day. Have you ever started dating somebody and then found out they've got a really weird obsession or a hobby like that? 12 hours a day. I mean, think of the water bill. It'd just be immense, wouldn't it? Not to mention the shower gel and everything else, but 12 times a day. I bet he smelt lovely, though. But, yeah, if you've ever... Anybody, you know, you started dating somebody and they suddenly find out something really strange about them, like they like to talk to themselves in a room full of padded corners. Like me, Mrs. Smith. Yeah. Is he talking to himself again?
1: He is.

0: fly away.
1: Frank Sinatra then. Morning to Phil. He says, this is a pleasant surprise. Did I miss Lost the Plot yesterday? Yes, you did, Phil. Yeah, where were you? I was here. Yeah, we were back yesterday. And yeah, could only get 3 days off from the other job. So, Lost the Plot yesterday was Dumb and Dumber. I think you'd have got that, Phil. No, I'm not insinuating that. No, he would. He'd have got that, definitely. Then a few people got it right, but it was Dumb and Dumber yesterday. But yeah, welcome back, Phil. Thank you for your suggestion for the headline hits then. And you, Kate, we'll get those on. On the way there, we're going to play some Crowded House and then we'll get the sticky bit on next.
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0: Crowded house then. Right, time to do this. Ooh. It's time for Dave Smith's Sticky Bits. But can you guess the hit? That is what it is today, but what is that? 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
2: 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All proceeds are going towards the upkeep of the Lebanon War Memorial.
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0: Just give me a minute. I've got to get me gong out. Where's me gong? Anybody see me gong? Oh, here it is. Hang on. One second. Where's the hammer? Can I just kick the gong? You ready? Right, let's go. Get me leg up. You ready? I'm going to pull a muscle doing that, aren't I? Hello to Kim. Kim, you've got it right. Kim knows what that is, but do you? Come on. A cracking song. We're going to play it between now and 12. Once more and I'll shut up. Because I've got things to do.
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0: You know, if you hear that on my show, there's something gone off. There's something gone off on the A14, thanks to whoever it was on the phone. Did you get the name? Phone ranger? No. But thank you for letting us know there are some heavy delays on the A14. Looks like there's been an accident just before Junction 7, but as a result, it's queuing eastbound from Junction 3, the A6 where you join the A14 to go eastbound. It's queuing that way all the way up to Junction 7, the turn for the General Hospital there. And coming the other way, if you're coming the other way towards here, it's queuing up towards on the approach to Junction 7 as well. So long delays on the A14. So if you've got to be somewhere like the hospital, then just check before you travel. Thanks for letting us know, whoever that was on the phone. As always, if you do spot anything like that, let us know. 01858 464 666. And I can tell everybody else about it. But that's heavy delays, A14 eastbound between 3 and 7. If you can avoid it, you'd be best to.
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Bob Sinclair then. Well done to Kim, to Drew and to Lesroy, all getting a ding so far. They know what this is. Phil says it's a Motown track, but I can't pin it down any more than that. So, yeah, it is a Motown track. I think that's pretty obvious though, isn't it? A bit louder, that's it. Gillian, a good shout. Is it 1-2-3 by Len Barry? It isn't, though. No, so only Kim, Drew and Lesroy got it right so far. Keep your guesses coming in, though. We're going to play it very soon. Yeah.

0: Steps and Deeper Shade of Blue. I think we've got some few more entries coming in. I was just busy tied up on the phone. Well done to Kim, to Drew and to Lesroy then. Joe's got it right. Yeah, not confident. I've been wrong for weeks. But Joe, you've got it right. Well done, Joe. Yes, it is Sue, Sue, Sue. You've got it right as well. Chris Jones, hello. Morning to you, sir. You've got it right as well. And Kate's got it right as well. So well done then. Hey, we're going to play it very soon. Thank you to all your entries. Well done to everybody who's got it right so far. Phil, it's just you, I think, now then. Make the sign of a forehead, the L. That's it. You've got it. Yeah, that's it.
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3: 10 till 1, with Home Instead, your local care provider. If you or a loved one are considering live-in care, talk to Lucy on Harborough 540 317. Home Instead, because there's nowhere quite like home.

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There she is. I love Clean Bandit. Me too, especially this song. Brilliant. So then, sticky bit. Went on to Kim, Drew, to Les Roy, to Joe, to Sue, to Chris, to Kate, and to Donna. All getting a ding today. Is it uptight, Stevie Wonder, says Phil? It's not, Phil, no. Although it does sound like that. Is it what becomes the brokenhearted, says Janet, and never get them right? It's not, no, but Donna got it right. So what was it then? One, bum, bum, bum, bum. You ready to go? Of course it is. It's Martha Reeves and the Vandellas, of course, and Nowhere to Run.

to run. Martha Reeves, the Vandellas, another one for you Monday then. Thank you for that. Thank you for all your suggestions for the headline hits as well. We're talking about the new autonomous taxis in London. They're on trial now, 15 of them driving around. Supposedly without a driver, but they have got a driver in just for safety while they're doing the trial. So, driverless taxis on the way. Karen says, how's that going to work? Have you seen how wide those doors are open when the Tesla Cybercabs? How's that going to work down Church Street? I've got no idea. But it's been a while yet, I'm sure, before they drift their way here. But we thought that about Uber, didn't we? But there you go. So your headline hits then on the way. If you've got any suggestions, let me know then. Anything sort of driverless car related then? I've got loads of great suggestions, kicking off with the cars, of course. Kate suggested by that, and who's going to drive you home? Well, nobody, it seems, then. Headline hits on the way after the news with Nick, which is after Madonna, and after a bit of Tremolos and Silence is Golden. Unless you're doing a radio show, then in panic. Yeah.

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3: It's midday, I'm Nick Shaw. Two police officers have received a national award for saving a man's life after he arrived at Market Harborough Police Station with serious injuries following a machete attack. Sergeant Paige Eves and PC Dominic Parry gave emergency first aid to the victim, who'd suffered significant blood loss. The officers' actions last July have been recognised by the Royal Humane Society, and their boss, Inspector Chris Day, told HFM the award is well deserved.
4: You know, officers across the force are often called upon to provide first aid at incidents they attend, and this is an exceptional example demonstrated by both officers, and they are, you know, a real credit to Leicestershire Police and the local community.
3: Argentina's President Javier Milei has reiterated the country's claim on the Falkland Islands. In a TV statement, he said he would introduce sanctions on any oil companies working nearby. Downing Street's always insisted sovereignty rests with the UK. Council bosses are preparing potential legal action over major changes to Leicester's city boundary. The County Council is making ministers aware of its intention to challenge the move through a judicial review. It follows a decision to expand the city into areas including parts of the Harborough District, despite mass opposition as part of local government reorganisation. Reform UK's starting its party conference with new questions around donations after two senior advisers stepped down because of an undercover investigation. It's alleged Dan Jukes and James Orr arranged for a US company to fund opinion polls. Nigel Farage insists the party's broken no laws, but Labour and the Lib Dems have asked police to take a look. Reform Chairman Lee Anderson wants to focus on events in Birmingham.
5: We've got 5,000 members coming through the door today to listen to what we've got to say about our first 100 days in government. So it's right to get rid of this distraction straight away. The pair concerned have gone and the investigation starts today. It's as simple as that.
3: Plans to redevelop a former working men's club in Kibworth Beecham have been recommended for approval, despite concerns from villagers. More than 30 objections have been submitted over proposals to convert the building on Fleckney Road into 9 flats, with most focused on parking and highway safety. Councillors will consider the application next week. And actor Richard O'Sullivan has died at the age of 82. He was best known for roles in 1970s TV sitcoms Man About the House and Robin's Nest.
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3: Fairly cloudy and breezy as we head through lunchtime and into this afternoon, but some brighter spells are expected and should stay dry now in highs of 19 Celsius.
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1: 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If you or a loved one are considering live-in care, talk to Lucy on Harborough 540 316.

speed, okay? You've ruined it. Hey, good news on the A14 if you're heading that way. It always seems to be clear now, according to Google Maps and the traffic info we've got here. It's all clear, the accident from earlier on. So thanks for letting us know about that. Suggested by Kate, that. The headline hits. We're talking about these new driverless taxis are going to be, they're on the streets of London now, so no doubt they'll be working their way across the country soon then. They're not technically driverless at the minute. There is a man still sitting there. I don't know, he keeps his hands to himself. I'd be sitting there, you know, just worrying, thinking, oh, is it going to turn? Is it going to turn? Is it turn? But somebody's sat there just in case something does go wrong. 15 driverless Ford Mustang Mach-E EVs have joined Uber's taxi fleet. So autonomous vehicles are on the way. So we thought about, we'd do it as the headline hits. So song suggestions on the way. We've got some from Pat. We've got some from Drew as well, a great song. That one from Kate. One from Phil on the way. And I can't read my own writing here. I'm going to have to go through the text messages. I know Karen from Post and Fence said, what about this one? Hitching a Ride, Vanity Fair. See what she's done there. Very good. Headline hits. Thank you, Kate.

0: for our headline hits then, the driverless taxis that are going to be soon on our roads. Thanks, Pat.
1: Dave Smith's headline hits.
0: Some great suggestions coming in. Kim coming in. We can squeeze some more in. But now for Phil, the perfect song. Well, for legal reasons, I don't think they're going to crash because there is a man there with a brake on the, you know, and a pedal and everything. But, you know, well, they work for Ruby, yeah.

Primitives. And then we've got a couple more to squeeze in. We've got some Beatles, some more Beatles on the way. Perfect suggestion by Pauline in Desborough. And this one from Drew. Robert De Niro's waiting. Well, he's going to be looking for a new job then. He's no longer going to be the taxi driver anymore, is he? Driverless taxis coming your

So driverless taxis are on their way then. It won't be long. It won't be long. Find yourself a new job. What a shame. What a shame. Robert De Niro, formerly a taxi driver, of course. I think he's all right for a few quid. Thanks for all your suggestions, then we'll do another one for you on Monday then. But finally, from Pauline in Desborough. I thought we'll squeeze some more Beatles in, no problem at

0: Beatles and Drive That Car. Oh, Diana Ross, I'm Sue. You're too late. I've done it now. But anyway, yeah. Do You Know Where You're Going To? The theme from Mahogany. That would have been a good choice as well. Hopefully they do. It's all electronic now, isn't it? But there is a man sat there just in case. Anyway, that's Headline Hits. Wrapped up and done then. On the way, going to play some Alison Moyet. And then, some Jive Bunny. And there is a reason for that, and I'll tell you more in a sec.
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Alison Moyet then, Is This Love? So, Jive Bunny, why? Well, chap behind it, John Pickles has sadly passed away then. He was behind the 80s pop act Jive Bunny. And if you're a DJ, if you're a mobile DJ, you'd know the Master Mix series. They used to provide CDs for with all kinds of rare classics on CD that you couldn't buy on CD at the time. A great service as well. Yeah, he was the creator of the cartoon rabbit, John Pickles. Sadly passed away early this week. It was announced on Wednesday. And a heartfelt message from his loved ones read to his creativity, vision, and passion for music touched the lives and careers of so many people around the world, and for the most fortunate of us, he was dad. So tributes have poured in from DJs alike and social media, describing the late creator as an incredibly talented and a pioneer in the music industry. Because at that time, I don't think the music industry wanted to sell you individual songs and stuff like that to build up your little DJ toolkits. I think that was the name of the actual CDs that you could buy. He led a group of pals from Doncaster and Rotherham to history in 1989 when they hit the number one single with their number one spot. They made the infamous Jive Bunny, the Master Mix's Let's Party. That climbed the way to the top, and their debut release, Swing the Mood, and the chart topper, That's What I Like, also became hit. So I thought we'd play this one, because this is the one that always used to get everybody dancing. Buffet's nearly available. Get ready for the sausage rolls. Oh, this takes me back, isn't it? 30 years ago since I've done a disco. 30 years ago. Should we do Subside Your Head next on the floor? Shall we do that? Maybe not. Rest in peace, Mr. Pickles.

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0: Hi there, Dave Edwards here. I'm back on your radio again this Saturday, the 5th of September. I'm sitting in on the early evening show to kickstart your Saturday evening. And I'll have the usual mix of upbeat, rock, indie, bit of soul perhaps, bit of pop. So I hope you can join me this Saturday, 5 to 7, exclusively here on HFM.
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0: 2, The Swedish Thing, 12:45 then, about it from me. I've got Mullions 2 waiting in the wings, though. After that, it's going to be Becca with a home run with Quizzy, of course. Will Challenger's back tonight between 6 and 9. 9 till 11, it's The Rock Show, and then it's going to be Nick Shaw with his dance classics. Stay where you are, though. Got some Weekend, Ariana Grande, some Joel Corry, and some Nickelback to play first.
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3: It's 1 o'clock. I'm Nick Shaw. Leicestershire County Council's preparing for a potential legal challenge over plans to expand Leicester's boundaries. The authority says around 250,000 people currently living in the county, including parts of Harborough District, could be moved into the city despite mass opposition. Council leader Dan Harrison is planning to send a pre-action letter to the government asking for the reasoning and evidence behind the decision.
4: This is the biggest proposed change in Leicestershire in living memory. It affects towns, villages and families who deserve to understand exactly how this decision was reached.
3: Reform UK says two advisers shown in an undercover investigation, which includes alleged breaches of party donation rules, have stepped down from their roles. It's claimed a US company funded three polls commissioned last year. Meanwhile, Nigel Farage is to tell the Reform's annual conference later that Parliament should be sitting 7 days a week to try to fix Britain. Two Markets Harborough police officers have received a national award for saving a man's life. Sergeant Paige Eves and PC Dominic Parry gave emergency first aid after he arrived at the town's police station with serious injuries following a machete attack last July. Their actions have been recognised by the Royal Humane Society, and their boss, Inspector Chris Day, told HFM the officers are humbled to receive the award.
5: Both officers, much like all of our staff, just feel that it's part of their job and what they do every day. Obviously, accepting that the level of injury was horrific, but I think both officers are, you know, they're obviously really pleased and proud to receive the award. But as with all of our officers, they just feel it's part of the job, which is typical of police officers that just want to do a good job for the public and look after people.
3: Villagers have raised objections to plans to turn a former working men's club in Kibworth Beecham into flats, which have been recommended for the go-ahead. More than 30 objections have been submitted over proposals to convert the building on Fleckney Road into 9 homes. With parking and highway safety among the main issues raised, Harborough District Council will consider the application next week. Both the Foreign and Defence Secretaries say it's paramount that Argentina's president respects people living on the Falkland Islands want to remain British. It's after Javier Milei threatened sanctions on companies drilling oil in fields off the territory. And queues have formed outside a Market Harborough bookshop as fans wait to meet a former Strictly Come Dancing star. Giovanni Puniche is at Waterstones on the Square, signing copies of his new autobiography.
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3: Fairly breezy through this afternoon. Should be dry with some occasional bright spells, though. Highs for South Leicestershire and North Northants of 20 Celsius.
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0: Well, very good afternoon and welcome to the Friday lunchtime show here on 102.3 HFM. It is the All Request Show. It's Molly and Stu here. How are you, Stu?
1: Lovely
0: to have you here once again. Anyway, another week in our lives gone past, and it was a short week this week, Stu, to say the least, wasn't it?
1: It was.
0: Yeah. Yeah.
1: They're all short weeks now, aren't they? As you get older, life gets shorter.
0: Yeah.
1: They say.
0: Yeah. I wonder why you were struggling to get through that that door. She was so short. Couldn't reach the handle, could you? Anyway, it is Stu and myself, Molly, with you till the 3 o'clock hour. We were playing you some great tracks as well here together. Stu's going to tell you what we're doing between now and three.
1: Oh, yeah. Firstly, we'd like to say welcome and hello. Lovely to be here. And don't forget, this is all about your requests this afternoon. The show is an all-request show, plus a couple of three quizzes. We've got a little quiz coming up very, very soon. Another quiz about 10 past 2. Molly's 1:30 is brain teaser, so get your brains ready. Friday intro as well. We play the very last quiz of the day, so lots going on. And don't forget, it is a request show. So don't forget, if you've got a record you want to hear or a birthday or whatever, just give us a call.
0: Well done, Stu. Beautifully delivered. Big thanks to Smithy. He'll be back with you, of course, on Monday, bright and breezy at 10. And, of course, if it's your birthday today, very happy birthday to you here on September the 4th.
1: Happy birthday to you.
0: Well, thank you, Stu. Happy birthday to you as well.
1: Soon.
0: Yeah.
1: Soon.
0: You've told me you've got a shirt for every occasion, but no occasion for most of my shirts.
1: Actually, this wasn't one of yours. It's not your taste, really, I don't think.
0: Yeah, no, it didn't taste very nice when I tried it.
1: I actually got this as an oil rag.
0: Yeah, well...
1: In your shed and had it cleaned up and it's come up like this.
0: Well, why not, indeed?
1: Yeah.
0: Anyway, we have got some great tracks for your music, and we'll be looking for a couple of golden oldies as well for the end. So, yeah. Take you back to those disco years, to the year of 1975.
1: Great stuff, great stuff.
0: And You Can Hold Back the Night.
1: Yeah.
0: You're looking very posh today, Stu, you really are.
1: Posh.
0: Posh.
1: I don't think that's a word that should be aimed at me, do you?
0: Is it? Well, you got new hairdo,
1: right.
0: New glasses. What more could you have?
1: Oh, well, I'm very posh then, aren't
0: I? Yeah, absolutely. All the way from Philly, and Jimmy would know all these people, wouldn't he?
1: He would, yeah.

0: Great record there by the Tramps, of course, and whole Back of the Night. That, whenever I hear that, Molly, it always reminds me of dear old Tim Waterfield.
1: Yeah.
0: Do you remember Tim Waterfield?
1: Yeah, all those
0: years. I can see his arms going now. Yeah, like really. This, he's there frolicking. He loved that record, Tim Waterfield. Yeah. Hello to Tim, wherever you may be, mate.
1: Yeah. Anyway, it is time now for our Friday poser.
0: Our Friday poser, there's just 3 points for one question now. 3 points. Mick Jagger, Freddie Mercury, Ringo Starr, and Roger Daltrey. And it's the odd one out round. So who
1: Okay,
0: is the
1: think
0: odd
1: about
0: one
1: that.
0: So odd one out then, Mick Jagger, Freddie Mercury, Ringo Starr, or Roger Daltrey.
1: There we are. All you need to do.
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0: Well, that was a version there done by the Excalibur band there with Johnny B. Goode. That was a really good cover version, I think.
1: The best one I've heard, other.
0: Really great
1: playing by
0: female vocals.
1: Actually, it's Molly's son who's
0: Yeah, don't
1: guitar.
0: Tell everyone. Okay. Anyway, we are going to move on with. We've got a request here as well coming in. Don't forget, it's the All Request Friday show, and Lady Kate says, could we do a few. A couple of golden oldies in the second hour, so of course we will. We'll put those in the list for you, Kate. No problem at all, especially for you. Hello, me duck, Jen. Well done to you. And you got it right as well.
1: Absolutely right.
0: Okay, well done. And who else we got here? Phil.
1: Billy.
0: Oh, Phil, how could you?
1: Well,
0: how could
1: you do it? I'm going to have to give him that one because he's absolutely right. It's not the question, not the answer we wanted, but we're going to give you that one.
0: Okay. Yeah, we'll give that to that. Well done, Phil, but it wasn't quite the answer we were looking for. But I'm going to repeat the poser once again, Stu.
1: Yeah, Mick Jagger, Freddie Mercury, Ringo Starr, and Roger Daltrey. Who is the odd one out?
0: Okay.
1: Think of it. Think of what they do. What,
0: yeah, there we are. It's all what they do. Yeah, there we are. And this is what you need to do.
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1: I like a song with a tune, and one where you can understand the words and everything. I'm sounding like my mum and dad now. I take so many tablets and pills and ointments and stuff before I come out. It's making me late wherever I go. Didn't help the fact I didn't get much sleep last night, because all that noise from the neighbour, 3:30 in the morning, neighbour was banging on the door as well. It's a good job I was up anyway playing me bagpipes. Yeah, I was.
0: Chris Jones's Sunday Bit in the Middle from 11 a.m. You know it makes sense.

0: Of the we're smoking in the boys' room.
1: Good song that was, wasn't it? Yeah.
0: Anyway, we're all okay. Stu's looking well. He's been ill again, but he's looking well now, aren't you?
1: Yeah. I've been ill.
0: Yeah. Well, that's what you told me.
1: Oh.
0: Yeah.
1: Okay.
0: So.
1: Anyway, I bought a new jacket.
0: I thought you said to me you were going to get a new jacket.
1: Yeah, I bought one the other day.
0: And what happened to it?
1: It burst into flames.
0: No. It
1: was a blazer.
0: Oh, my goodness me. Well, what can I say?
2: I don't think that's funny.
1: Can I just say welcome to Tony.
0: Well done, Tone. Anyway, I hope you're all okay. And, it's been a strange sort of week. The weather's sort of broken down a bit, but I think it's going to be not a bad weekend. I think we've got a couple of days of nice weather, but, it is September. What can you expect?
1: I think it's all right. We've got rid of that real heat, which 99% of us didn't want, but... And the gardens have had plenty of water.
0: Well, and how quickly the lawns have started to green up.
1: Yeah, it's nice to see them green, isn't it? Anyway.
0: And you said they would take... She said they'll be all right, don't worry about it. They will green up, and they will green up very quickly indeed.
1: Is she still coming in?
0: Yeah, she's still coming in. Yeah.
1: Oh, well done.
0: Right, let's move on. More great music. Stu's going to remind you about the Friday Poser, just in case you have forgotten.
1: Okay, a Friday Poser, very straightforward one this week. Mick Jagger, Freddie Mercury, Ringo Starr and Roger Daltrey. And it's a odd one out.
0: So who's the odd one out there?
1: Mick Jagger, Freddie Mercury, Ringo Starr, Roger Daltrey.
0: There we go.
1: Who is the odd one out?
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4: 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All proceeds are going towards the upkeep of the Lubbenham War Memorial.
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1: Leicestershire County Council's preparing for a potential legal challenge over the government's decision to expand Leicester's boundaries into the county, including parts of the Harborough district. Two Market Harborough police officers have been honoured for their actions in helping to

0: Save a man's life. Plans to build 180 new homes on the edge of Great Glen have been recommended for approval, despite mass opposition from villagers. And queues have formed outside a Market Harborough bookshop as fans waited to meet a former Strictly Come Dancing star. The weather, bright and breezy this afternoon, should stay dry, highs 20 Celsius. That's the latest. More news at 2 o'clock.
1: Well, thank you, Nick. And, well, just reminding you, if you've got a local news story you want to get in touch, all you need to do is email news@harbourfm.co.uk and leave a few details about that news story. And I mean, right, we're now ready for this here on the All Requests Friday show.

0: Right, let's have a look at yesterday's brain teaser. Well, it's something that can be behind you, but you can never touch it. And the clue was something happened yesterday. We were looking for the past. Donna, you got the custard crown with a little bit of lemon water there at 12, followed by Kirsty's Thursday at 11. Janet R, well done to you at number 10. Very happy Friday to you, Janet. D's at 9. Sue and Donna, 8. Tony L at 7. Morning, Jen across the pond. Very happy Friday to you. Sir Michael Hewitt at 5. Richie C at 4. In the top 3, Ted B at 3. Mr. Bond, he's slightly shaken because he's off at from 1 to 2. And straight in yesterday, very, very quick indeed, was Shawnee. He's on the buses there, and he took over the top spot. Mr. Bond, you're going to have to look out today, you really have. So that was something that can be behind you, but you never can never touch it. It was the past. The past is behind you.
1: Absolutely.
0: There we go. Right, we move on with today's brand new brain teaser. You should be able to work this one out. Think about it, because there is clues in each line. Well, I do race in a circle, always to the right, from 0 to 60 in the blink of an eye, but I do rarely stop. Reliable I am, reliant are you. There we are. So that's our brain teaser. See if you can work that one out. So I do race in a circle, always to the right, from 0 to 60. Think about that. That's the clue. In the blink of an eye, I rarely stop. Save for reliable I am, reliable aren't reliant are you. Okay, that's what we're looking for. And it is the clue, it is on a face. It is on a face. There's the clue. There we are. It's on a face. Mm. I race in a circle, always to the right. Think about that. There's a clue there. From 0 to 60, another big clue. In the blink of an eye, I rarely stop. Okay, reliable I am, reliant are you. Right, this is what we want to do now.
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0: Well, I've taken that from the year of the early 90s there with Belinda Carlisle and Runaway Horses. And you could do that distinct sound of Belinda Carlisle, can't you, Stu? Are you there? Are you there?
1: Oh, yes, I'm here, yes.
0: Oh, it's all right. We thought we'd lost you for a moment.
1: No, I'm still here.
0: You're good, good. Okay, yeah, so Belinda... Well, she was a very good songwriter as well. And, of course, in the Go-Go Girls, weren't she? Remember all that?
1: Yeah, somebody else was in them as well, weren't they?
0: Go-Go Girls, yeah. But then, of course, like a lot of them, they go solo, don't they, really, as well. Right, how are we doing? Right, let's just have another bash at the old... brain teaser today. I do race in a circle, always to the right, from 0 to 60. There's a big clue there in the blink of an eye. I do rarely stop. Reliable I am. Reliant are you. Okay, and it is on the face, isn't it, Stu?
1: It is.
0: It's on the face.
1: On the face.
0: Yeah, well done. Well done to everybody that's worked it out. And let's just have it there. Ah, Timothy, well done to you too as well. They're all got in it right at the moment. Anyway, more great music on the way for you. And Stu, you know, the other morning when I woke up.
1: The other morning when you woke up, yep.
0: Yeah, I thought, where am I?
1: Did you really?
0: Yeah.
1: And what did you come to?
0: Well, I slept well, just like, you know, just like a log.
1: Right, you woke up in the fireplace.
0: I did. I thought, what am I doing here? What am I doing here?
1: Oh, I see that,
0: I just wondered, have you ever done that?
1: Yeah, I slept like a log last night, but I woke up in the fireplace as well.
0: Oh, did you? Yeah. Not the same one, I hope. Not the same one.
1: I don't remember seeing you there.
0: No, well, I was just a cinder after that.
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8: Let's sing this song together. I think you know this. Utate Utapio.

0: 11 minutes to 2 there with, of course, a very lively version there of White Snake there, Here I Go Again. I bet that was fantastic, Stu, to see that, wasn't it? Yeah, it really was, yeah.
1: Yeah, I mean, it would be for the fans, so, wouldn't it? Yeah. Great stuff.
0: Anyway, it was an interesting weekend last week, and the two festivals I went to, and, of course, you know, I've always fancied wallowing in mud, and I did that at the weekend.
1: Did you have your wellies on?
0: No, I had my trainers on, but they finished up going in the washing machine when I got home. That was very... it was a bit, what you might say, mud-like pudding.
1: It's not quite the same, though, if you don't get covered in mud, is
0: Sorry?
1: It? It's not quite the same, is it?
0: No, that's it. So, yeah, very good, very good. Very interesting festival, Shambhala is, you know. Yeah. For all age groups as well.
1: What was the one that...
0: The other one at the Roseshires there with... that was on Saturday and Sunday. And then, of course, the Eternal.
1: Where?
0: Near Earthlingborough, near Wellingborough.
1: Okay, yeah.
0: That's yeah, the one. So, unfortunately, the Saturday gig, it did rain quite hard for a while, but...
1: Yes, it was a bad day, really, wasn't it?
0: Yeah, so wasn't... Considering all the nice weekends we've had as well, we see.
1: What was the thing down in Kelmarsh that impressed you most? And what was the good...
0: I think all the characters, including myself.
1: Really?
0: Yeah, everybody was dressed differently, yeah. and they had a purple day on the... Friday, right. Everybody dressed purple. Saturday, it was a carnival atmosphere, and Sunday, it was just sort of relaxing or whatever. But 20,000 people, you know, it's just like, wow,
1: it's
0: you know,
1: there's going,
0: a lot.
1: Isn't it? Yeah.
0: There's a lot,
1: there. Was it a wet day? I can't remember. Was it wet?
0: No, I missed the rain, actually, on the Sunday. The rain had been and gone, but it was quite muddy, you know, it was drying up again.
1: Well, with 20,000 people traveling.
0: It's a lot of footsteps, isn't it? Yeah. A lot of footsteps. But, yeah, the very colourful, carnival-type atmosphere for everyone. Yeah. Really, really, really good.
1: Well, yeah, really advertisements for it were amazing.
0: Yeah, absolutely brilliant. But it's like a big city, actually, you know. It's like a mini Glastonbury, city, you know. And you can easily get, you know, there's about 5 different car parks.
1: Okay.
0: And they're very clever how they've done it. They've called them all different coloured car parks, pink car parks, green car park, yellow car park. What a great idea.
1: Just it helps if you forget where you parked, doesn't it?
0: Well,
1: at least you remember you're in the pink.
0: I got lost on Friday night coming back in the dark, and I finished up in this woodland area, and the bloke says to me, he says, good grief, mate. He says, you're early. I said, well, it is 11 o'clock. He said, well, they don't start coming in till about 1. It was all this big disco in the woodlands with all this music. It was a fantastic atmosphere, you know.
1: Really, yeah.
0: Really, really good, yeah. Okay, Phil's been on. He says, Beers, it's the All Request Show. Molly, could you squeeze in a bit of Rainbow for us?
1: I'm sure we could do that.
0: Anyway, reminder on the...
1: On the poser?
0: Because you almost got your last chance to get yourself in there.
1: Okay, it probably will be the last time. Mick Jagger, Freddie Mercury, Ringo Starr and Roger Daltrey. Who is the odd one out?
0: Here we are.
1: It's as simple as that. There you go. Mick Jagger, Freddie Mercury, Ringo Starr and Roger
0: Daltrey. How many points are you warning for that?
1: 3 points.
0: Three points for that. So we know what points mean.
1: Prizes.
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0: Well, heading up to the news there, Joan Armour trading there, and we'll drop the pilot there. Catch you on the other side of the news.
1: It's the top of the hour with Wingate's Gallery. 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
3: It's 2 o'clock, I'm Nick Shaw. Two Market Harborough police officers have been recognised with a national award after helping to save a man's life. Sergeant Paige Eves and PC Dominic Pavey gave emergency first aid when the man arrived at the town's police station with serious injuries following a machete attack last July. Their actions have now been recognised by the Royal Humane Society. Reform UK's annual conference has got underway in Birmingham with tributes to Anne Widdecombe. Leader Nigel Farage says the former Tory minister who was killed at her Devon home in July was the best female politician in Britain since Thatcher.
4: But what I learned over the years, what a trusted, loyal colleague she was, what fun she was to go out after work and have a drink with, and even when you had your disagreements with Anne, every conversation always ended on a good note.
3: Meanwhile, Mr Farage insists the party's broken no laws, despite two senior advisers stepping down over alleged breaches of party donation rules. A major plan to build 180 homes on the edge of Great Glen is being recommended for approval next week, despite almost 200 objections. Developers want to build the properties off London Road. Residents have concerns about traffic, flooding and pressure on existing village services. Leicestershire County Council says it's preparing for a potential legal challenge over plans to expand Leicester's boundaries. Parts of the county, including areas of the Harborough District, could be moved into the city despite mass opposition. And the authorities planning to send a pre-action letter to the government asking for the reasoning and evidence behind the decision. The Great Glen Wheelbarrow Race returns tomorrow, raising money for Loros Hospice. The event at the Recreation Ground features junior and senior races, a tug-of-war plus stalls. Andy Williamson is one of the organisers and told HFM they're proud to be supporting the Leicestershire charity once again this year.
5: We've always had it as an annual Loros event, and obviously being a Loros ambassador myself, then it's always top of the list. So far we've raised just over £45,000. Which is obviously very much needed with them in this current climate.
3: And fans have turned out in Market Harborough to meet former Strictly Come Dancing star Giovanni Pernice. Queues formed outside Waterstones as he visited to sign copies of his new autobiography.
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3: A few bright spells this afternoon, staying dry now, but breezy highs for South Leicestershire and North Northants, 20 Celsius.
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0: 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It's almost 4 minutes past 2.
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0: good modern country stuff there. There with Ward Thomas. Brilliant.
1: Away, yeah. Oh, that sounds again, isn't it? Yeah.
0: Two twin girls they are.
1: Quite good, isn't it?
0: Yeah, it's very English pop duo there. Catherine and Lizzie Ward, apparently. They have been here, so...
1: Oh, yes, of course.
0: Yeah. Anyway, we're back into the second hour, and we've got a few minutes before we hit the quirky quiz, so we thought we'd just... you tell me about your dog being ill, Stu.
1: Yeah, it ate all my Scrabble tiles, you know.
0: My goodness me, no wonder it was ill.
1: And yeah. For days it's been leaving little messages all around the house.
0: Oh, crikey, how can you cope with that? I don't think that was...
2: I don't think that's funny.
0: And, and also Tony says he's been having difficulty in reversing out of his... car out of his parking space.
1: I have that. So
0: you have that trouble still.
1: I do, yeah, but I've got a backup plan.
0: Have you really?
1: Yeah.
0: Well done. I like that. I'll give you a pair of applause for that one. Yeah, well done, Stu. Yeah.
1: Thank you, Tony. You're forever putting a smile on my face, my man.
0: Hi to Jimmy. He says, I love a bit of a chummy checker. And he says, could we twist again? Yeah. He says, just like Stu, I forgot where I parked my car at the car park. He says, I thought it was stolen. He, thank goodness, they chirped on the keychain.
1: Oh, you've got one of them, have you?
0: Yeah, so there we go. He says, lovely to hear you there, Jimmy, Philly. I hope you're all okay.
1: I need to get one of those chains that chirp.
0: Chirp?
1: Yeah, they make a noise.
0: Hang it on your shirt and you won't lose your shirt.
1: Yeah, they whistle, don't they? Hello, Jim, how are you?
0: Yeah.
1: Well done. Nice to know you're there, mate. Yeah. Great.
0: I started whistling last week.
1: Yeah.
0: And I've never done it before. I thought, I'll have some new cereals for breakfast. And it was whistling cereals. So when I took them, I couldn't eat anymore because I couldn't stop whistling.
1: Oh.
0: Yeah. So that was it, whistling cereals. Have you heard of them?
1: No, I haven't.
0: I should try it. Really does work.
1: I've heard of honey crackling cornflakes, whatever they are.
0: Yeah, well, these are whistling corn cereals. Yeah, they really do work. Mm. Time for our...
1: quirky quiz time.
0: It's 2:10 here on HFM.
1: Anyway, our quirky quiz today.
0: Well, wait a minute, Stu. We haven't done the Frony Poser.
1: No, our poser today was Mick Jagger, Freddie Mercury, Ringo Starr and Roger Daltrey. Who was the odd one out of there? Well, Mick Jagger's a singer, Freddie Mercury's a singer, Roger Daltrey's a singer, and Ringo is a... Well, he has sung a bit, but he should...
0: Well, we're not quite ready for that one, Stu.
1: To drumming, shouldn't he? Yeah, he's a drummer. Yeah. So Ringo Starr was the odd one out, and our lucky winners today, Mick Hewitt, well done, Mick. Jen, hello, Midda. Phil, well done, Phil. Kate P, well done. Sue and Don, and Mr. Don West, all correct. 3 points.
0: Well done. So there we are. So it's not going to be a couple of weeks we're going to be drawing out. Hi to Jamie. He says, any chance? He says, would it be possible to play this at 2:30 on the dot?
1: That's a good band, isn't it?
0: Yeah, absolutely. Okay, right. We're now ready for our quirky quiz.
1: Okay, once again, it's there's 6 points in this if you can get them all right. A point for each if you can get the artist, the name of the song, and the theme of the song, which is in the name of the record, the actual name of the song. There's a theme to it. All of them have the same theme, so see if you can guess what it is. And the first
0: all
1: one...
0: All connected with either the title or the
1: record names, yeah. The name of the record, the name of the title of the record has got the theme in for... So just listen to all of them and you may find that you've got it. Otherwise, if you haven't, just put down the artist and the name of the song.
0: It'll all come to you, won't
1: it? It will.
0: Lovely bit of bass there, Stu.

0: Pride.
1: Unmistakable.
0: Now, my girl, you're so young and pretty.
2: There we are. That's number one.
1: That's
2: we'll do
1: number
2: that
1: one. Yes, number two is, in actual fact, that number one is not in the title of the record.
2: It's in
1: that's
2: the artist.
1: That's the only one. It's in the artist. These are in the title of the records. And number two is this one.
2: Used in a famous film, this was, too, wasn't it?
1: Yeah. Yeah, baby.

0: I think we'll stop it there, Molly. I think people know that. We want you to be challenged with this, but not tortured. Number three, this is...
1: This is I Can't Let Go, isn't it? Sound that one. Remember that. Remember that song, I Can't Let Go.
0: Yeah.
1: This one goes boom, boom, boom, don't it, Stu?
0: It does. Okay, that's number three then. This is number four. Yeah, I used to love this record. Well, I still do.
1: Yeah.
0: That's fine.

0: Yeah, I could tell you it was a Spanish name, but he was American.
1: I wasn't sure, actually. I was thinking he was probably English. But there you go.
0: You were thinking probably Los Bravos, weren't you? I think, yeah.

0: Well, there we are. That's all six of them.
1: That's six of them, yeah. I think we're just going to pop through them again and make sure that you have the right answers.
0: Okay, we just wind that clock back, and here we go again.
1: First one is this one, then.

0: the city.
1: Nice voice he's got in there.
0: Where the sun refused to shine.
1: There you go, that's Eric.
0: People tell me there ain't no
1: number
0: use
1: one.
0: In trying.
1: Number two is this one.
2: There we are, first one off.

0: It's a song that goes boom, boom, boom.
1: Boom, boom, boom. Thank you, Matt. That is number three. This is number four.

0: It was all in the year, wasn't it, Stu?
1: It was. It's in the year.
2: Don't bother asking for explanation. She'll just tell you that she came in the year of the cat.
1: Anyway, there you go. That's number four. This is number five.
3: Number

0: But with each other.
1: There you go, that's a song from way back in 1960, maybe 61. And the last one is this one.
2: That was the last one.
1: Was it? Did we have me and you in it?
2: Oh,
1: we did. There you go. Anyway, that's our quirky quiz for today. Hope you get them right. A point for the A point for the artist, a point for the song, and a point for the
2: theme.
1: Yeah, the theme of it. There is a theme there. Just think about all the records and you'll find out what it is. Thank you.
3: Across South Leicestershire and North Northants.

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0: album, it isn't just all about Dance the Night Away, is it, Stu?
1: There's always a good tune on those albums.
0: Yeah, brilliant stuff.
1: It amazes me how they're not still quite popular, because there's a... It can get bad management, can't it? You know, people run out of ideas, don't they?
0: Yeah.
1: Bankrupt, that's what they get.
0: Yeah.
1: Musically bankrupt.
0: Have you got an idea, Stu?
1: Yeah. I've got an idea for them. Get a good songwriter.
0: Yeah, that's it. That's what it's all. That's where they make the money, isn't it, Stu? They really do. Right, a little bit later than normal with the music intro. So we'll do that in just a few moments' time. But just heading up to a message we've got here, Stu. I'll let you read that out.
1: It says, "Hi, mate, it's Jamie here. Would it be possible to play this at 14:30, that's about now on the dot, as it's Mo from the Talbots' funeral at that time in Great Glen? Do your best, mate. All the love and rest in peace from all at the Talbot and from all on the radio station here. I hope he has a nice
0: send-off.
1: Yeah. Bless you, mate."
0: Anyway, Mo, and we're all thinking of you, and all the boys there from the Talbot. This is for you.

0: Okay, that was, of course, Mouldy. Who was that?
1: That was Bad Company, of course. Was, Shooting Star there.
0: It was. Especially for Mo there, from the Talbot, from all his friends. And Jamie, well done. And they say he was a legend.
1: There we are.
0: Thank you.
1: Right, time now for our music intro. Okay, so we're to... That's coming up right now. And we're just going to just get ready for this now. And
0: yes, have a go, be challenged, because there's a couple of points in this as well.
1: See whether Becca's going to... You got your ears on, Bex? Yeah, she's got her ears on, yeah.
0: I think I was a bit unfair, Molly. I wouldn't have guessed that.
1: No, well, she's got there. Yeah, she's nearly there. Yeah, she's got it.
0: She?
1: Yeah. Well done, Bex. Well done.
0: There
1: we are. That was the one you wanted. You got it in half a note.
0: That was the note I was looking for.
1: Okay. That was what we were looking for today. What is that song? There we are. That's a well-known song as well. There we are. Half a note, Bex. Well done. She should be naming that tune in half a note, shouldn't she?
0: She
1: really should.
0: She is doing, yeah.
1: There we are. That's what we're looking for today. So once, right, we've got a request while you're thinking about that, and we've got another request coming up for Jimmy from Philly. He says, "I'd love to hear a bit of He's ready to twist, isn't he?
0: He's a twister.
1: Yeah.
2: You listen to Danny. You can catch me on a Tuesday evening, alternating with Adam Wilson and his Quiet Revolution. Featuring on the show, we have great music, your requests, CD from the vaults.

0: I bet you did the twist when you was younger, Steve.
1: Yeah, I did. I was twisting champion.
0: I did the twist this morning when I was trying to get out of bed.
1: Did you really?
0: Yeah.
1: Twisted your ankle, did you?
0: Yeah, I twisted my shirt to get it on.
1: Did you really?
0: Yeah, just in my shirt to get it on. Right, it's another opportunity to get yourself in today's music intro. This is what we're looking for today.
1: Oh, it's a lovely tone.
0: It's a lovely tone, and Becca got it in half an hour.
1: It's a lovely tone. Wonderful.
0: There we are, that's what we're looking for today.
1: No?
0: Yeah, that's it.
1: Oh.
0: Yeah, that'll do nicely. And Stu, are you ready for this?
1: I certainly am, sir. There is what is happening in and around Market Harbour. This weekend, there's a charity cricket match in Gumley this Sunday, with Gumley Cricket Club taking on a team from the Bell Inn. That's a pub, isn't it? Play gets underway at 1 p.m. and alongside the cricket, there'll be food, drink and a raffle, with the event raising funds for Gumley Cricket Club and Loros. The Harbour Band will be filling Welland Park with music for its September serenade, an afternoon performance at the park's bandstand. It's taking place this Sunday, starting at 3 p.m. There is some seating available, although you may want to take your own chair. Then settle back and enjoy an afternoon of live brass band music in the park. If you want to know more about that, visit HFM's website for further details and any other charity events. Click to the events option on our homepage. What else we've got? Welland Park will be stepping back in time for a special Battle of Britain 1940s event, with vintage vehicles, clothing stores, food and drink, music, a mini steam train and a children's street party. Picnic among the attractions. The free entry event takes place on Sunday the 6th of September from 10:30 a.m. Till 3:30 p.m. at Welland Park in Market Harbour. Let's just hope the weather's good for that one. Okay, there's just one more I wanted to do. Which was that one? It was Little Bowden. Yeah, Little Bowden. No, it's not. It's Fancy a Nice Lunch Out, a Bit of Company and a Quiz. Homestead's monthly friendship lunch is a chance for local older people to get together, enjoy some good food and spend time in friendly company. The next lunch is 12 noon on Wednesday the 9th of September at the Roebuck. That's the Roebuck on Rockingham Road in Market Harbour. Tell us more about your community and charity events and we'll tell everybody about it. There you go. Thank you very much for listening.
0: Well, thank you, Stu. I was listening too for you, so there we go. Right, we got more requests coming up as well, and I have to apologise to Lady Kate, because we're running out of time to do your golden oldies, but I have now rescheduled them for Monday, Kate. I hope that's all right. Okay, hi to Kim Jude as well. She's got it right. Well done to you, Kim.
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0: Well, you haven't seen anything yet, but we are going to go back to our quirky quiz and just give you another opportunity to do that. So this is the number one.
1: And this is a...
0: all about the theme.
1: A good clue, this is as well. Yeah.
0: You've got to get out of here. Got to get out of here, haven't you, Steve? Normally four legs, can be two. Right, that's number one. From the film Rocky, I believe.
1: I'm never sure if it's Rocky or Rambo. Oh, it's Rambo, isn't it?
0: This is the Beamies music intro as well. Right, that's number two. Boom, boom, boom is the clue. And you can get that trap anytime you want, can't you?
1: You can.

0: Remember, have a go at if you've just got one. Put it in, because you get a point, okay?
1: Will power be that old cargo? A woman's mind told me that so.
2: Well, it was a wonderful thing with a name, wasn't it, Stu?
0: It was.
2: There we are. That was that one.
0: It's a real long intro, this one. I'm going to give you a clue on this one. Roof!

0: thanks once again, Molly. That is our quirky quiz rollover.
1: Still got an opportunity to get that as well. And,
0: have a go at that. Have a challenge. Okay. Just in case you just know one or two of them, don't think you can't take part. Just.

0: Bit of Lady Gaga there. What a great song there from that. Lovely voice. Okay, it's time now to reveal our winners on the music intro. So whenever you're ready, Stu.
1: The music intro today, we played KC and the Sunshine Band, Give It Up. A great intro. That's my favourite intro. And the winners today, Becca, straight away in there. Oh, she should get 10 points, really.
0: Yeah.
1: But we've got to stop at 3. Kate Perkins, 3 points, 2. Kim Jude, well done. Phil Toy, Sue and Don, and Nat JB. Had a go, so we're going to give you a point for that. Well done. Sandra Collins, well done. Yeah. Sandra, too. Well done.
0: Okay.
1: That's our intro and our quirky quiz today. Unfortunately, we must have had something not quite right today, because the only answer we got was from Drew, 6 points. And we played The Animals, Me and You and a Dog Named Boo, Lobo, I Have the Tiger, Survivor, Rat Trap, Boomtown Rats, Year of the Cat, Al Stewart, and Running Bear by Johnny Preston. And
0: Sue and Don got it right as well.
1: And Sue and, yeah, okay.
0: Okay, because you phoned in, yeah.
1: Okay, and it was, the theme was that they're all animals. All the songs are about animals. So there you go. So
0: okay. Right, we're actually out of time, actually, Stu. We really are.
1: Goodbye.
0: Yeah, not quite. We're nearly there. Okay, we just
1: where's
0: the time gone? Okay. Right, okay. We're ready for this, though. Okay, let's just press that.

0: Right, let's have a look at the rest of the live programmes. Take you to the airways from 3 after the news. Becca, of course, with the Friday afternoon home run with the travel news. Will Challenger from 6. Friday rock show at 9. Nick's dance tunes take a paint there at 11. From 1 a.m. music throughout the night to HFM. And then into tomorrow morning's breakfast show. Waking you up on a Saturday morning is, of course, our very own Pat Stones. Right, a race in a circle, always to the right, from 0 to 60 in the blink of an eye. It rarely stops, save for a wind of juice. Reliable I am, reliant are you. Okay, and it was on a face. It was the second hand on the clock. Timothy, you've got the custard crown there at 11. Sue and Don at 10. Hello, me dunk, Jen at 9. Tony L, well done. Thanks again for your jokes. They get worse than ever, I must say. D at 7. Don West at 6. Sir Mike Hewitt at 5, Richie C at 4. Ted B, you're up at 3. Mr. Bond, you're still there at 2. Thirsty Curses took over in the top spot there at the number 1. Right, that is almost it from me. Well, the answer, of course, was that second hand. And all I will say to you is, well, thanks for putting up with us for the last
1: absolutely
0: hour. And all I will say to you now is... well, I'm at Great Glen tomorrow, and Nick's at the 40s do on the SS, so on Sunday. So with that, we'll see you then.
2: 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The train now departing from HFM is the Mole Train. You can hop on board again on Monday from 1 p.m.
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5: It's 3 o'clock. I'm Nick Shaw. A potential legal challenge is being prepared by Leicestershire County Council over plans to expand Leicester's boundaries. The authority says around 250,000 people currently living in the county, including parts of the Harborough district, will be moved into the city despite mass opposition. Council leader Dan Harrison is planning to send a pre-action letter to the government demanding the reasoning and evidence behind the decision.
6: Leicestershire's communities deserve to be heard. They deserve fairness. They deserve a decision-making process they can have confidence in. Our message to government is simple. Please, please think again.
5: Reform UK's begun its annual conference under a cloud as it faces more questions about donations. Two senior advisers have stepped down after undercover investigators alleged they'd arranged for a foreign company to pay for polling. Party leader Nigel Farage insists Reform has broken no laws. Two Market Harborough police officers have been honoured for their actions in helping to save a man's life. PC Dominic Parry and Sergeant Paige Eves provided emergency first aid after he arrived at the town's police station with serious injuries following a machete attack last July. The pair have received national recognition from the Royal Humane Society, and their boss, Inspector Chris Day, spoke to HFM.
7: It's slightly unusual that such an incident would be presented in the front car park. You know, officers always prepared to face the unexpected. But yeah, highly unusual type of incident to occur. I'm just glad the officers are actually here to be able to provide that level of first aid and support.
5: Plans to build nearly 200 new homes on the edge of Great Glen could be approved next week, despite strong opposition. Almost 200 objections have been submitted to Harborough District Council over concerns including traffic, flooding and pressure on local services. The Great Glen Wheelbarrow Race returns tomorrow, continuing a tradition that's been running for decades. The event raises money for Loros Hospice, and Andy Williamson is one of the organisers.
1: I put on our Facebook page, I found an old picture from the 1970s. If anybody can spot me in there, I'm in the middle somewhere, yeah. But a lot of these village traditional events have all gone by the wayside over the years, so it's just nice to, you know, keep it going.
5: And fans have turned out in Market Harbour to meet former Strictly Come Dancing star Giovanni Pernice. Queues formed outside Waterstones as he visited to sign copies of his new autobiography.
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4: With tyres and exhausts galore.
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8: Taking a look at the situation and about on those roads this Friday afternoon, starting in Market Harbour, where you can expect queuing traffic on the Rockingham Road and Gore's Lane as those three-way temporary traffic lights have replaced the main signals there for junction improvement work, which is ongoing until November. And on the A508 Northampton Road, the two-way signals there, they are near the Leisure Centre roundabout in place for Leicestershire Highways and ongoing until the 30th of October. We've got those reports of the signals on the A4304 in Lubbenham for Severn Trent and Melton Road in East Langton. There are two-way signals there for National Grid in place for today only. Road closures, you'll find those on Smeaton Road in Gumley. That's for Leicestershire Highways until Sunday. Gumley Road, Lawton, the road closure there again is for Leicestershire Highways and ongoing until Monday. And Ashley Road in Medbourne. Leicestershire Highways again are working there with the road closure in place until the 21st of this month. And on Leicester Road, Fleckney, the two-way signals there for Leicestershire Highways, they finish today. It is the last day of those. Everything else looking okay so far. I shall be keeping close eyes on everything throughout the home run this afternoon. If you do find, though, that there's something that I'm not talking about that I should be, because it's affecting any journey you're taking in any way, and it is safe and legal, to get in touch with me to let me know what's happening, I will share that travel information with everybody else.
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0: with me, Becca Robertson. I'm with you until 6 o'clock this evening. A huge thank you to that duo, that Friday afternoon lunchtime duo, Molly and Stu. I just don't know how they do it. I don't know how they get so much into 2 hours with Molly and Stu. They will be back as a duo next Friday afternoon. Of course, Stu will bring with him the quirky quiz, the Friday poser. He'll have the idea for the intro where Molly has to be very quick on the button. And I have to admit, today was a joint effort out in reception between me and Chris Jones, because as soon as I heard the note, I was singing away, na na na na na na na na na na. And it was Chris who named the artist and the track. So a little bit of karaoke from me and some wise words and knowledge from Chris, knowing the name of the artist. And I knew once he'd said who it was, but I knew the song. We'd sang along. So that's how that worked. Anyway, Molly and Stu back with you as a duo next Friday. Molly, he'll be back on his own on Monday with the Mole Train. Make sure you are on board by 1. It is the Home Run now with me, Becca. I'm keeping very close eyes on the traffic and travel for you this afternoon. Aside from that, we continue to play some great music for you this afternoon. Now, your song requests are more than welcome. And it is Friday, New Music Friday. So we do have a couple of new bits and pieces, something from Miley Cyrus, Ellie Goulding, James Blunt, Simple Minds, Codaline, Ira Starr featuring Zayn, although I'm not quite sure how new that one is. Beautiful though, beautiful. But I will fit your song requests around those, no problem at all. So keep in touch with us. There are a few other reasons for you to keep in touch this Friday afternoon, and a few ways you can do that by phone. If I can get to you, it's Harborough 464666, email studio at harborfm.co.uk. 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If you search your stores for Harborough FM, you will be able to find it. And those messages do come through to me here in the studio, so keep in touch. We have a few other reasons, as I've explained, to keep in touch. We have another anagram for you, the final one of the week. We've been looking for those classic British sweets this week, so we have another one of those. It is the final one. It comes with a little clue as well to help you out. And if you just fancy a go today, there is 25 points up for grabs for bragging rights, but some of you could be going up to 50 points or even 75 points or even 100 points if you like to accumulate those points throughout the week. We have another What's That Word in the Middle, courtesy of Yvette today. Thank you so much, Yvette. It has been tested, your What's That Word in the Middle, by our very own Chris Jones. He's answered it correctly. Let's see how everyone else gets on with it when we reveal what those two words are at 25 past four this afternoon. I also have the fourth, which seems very strange to say, and sometimes I say fifth by accident, but it's the fourth and final clue for what we've been on the lookout for in HFM's area this week. Could you join a few others in solving that mystery? I'll share the clue in just a few moments' time.
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4: Birds flying high, you know how I feel. Sun in the sky, you know how I feel. Breeze drifting on by, you know how I feel. It's a new dawn, it's a new day. It's a new life for me, yeah. It's a new dawn, it's a new day. It's a new life for me.

0: That's Nina Simone on HFM. Richie's been on. He said, could you play Bye Bye Baby by the Bay City Rollers? We'll get that sorted out for you a little later, Richie.
1: It's the home runs. What we're on the lookout for in HFM's area this week.
0: Well, we will be closing the lines today at 25 to 6 for this. They have been open since Tuesday. We have that mystery for you to solve. There is still time for you to solve it for us. And that fourth and final clue I shall share in just a moment, which will help you no end, I think, on this Friday afternoon. Feeling pretty generous on a Friday. So we've been sharing clues from Tuesday to today, four in total. The fourth one's coming your way. So we started with the first three clues of the week on Tuesday, Wednesday and Thursday to see if you could solve our mystery, because we are on the lookout for something in HFM's area. Could be absolutely anything. Promise you, as always, it is something local. So your first clue was for £2.50. You can put your money on a competitor who never need training, trainers or even a pair of socks. The second clue, a little flutter here, won't line anyone's pockets. Instead, every entry helps give local school children something extra. And a clue number three, at 2 o'clock, things could get rather competitive, although keeping all the contestants in a row beforehand might prove tricky. So they are your three clues so far. We've ruled out a few things based on your suggestions. First one, definitely not local, but you can use it locally, I guess. The National Lottery. The Leisure Centre we ruled out. Rascal Ranch Soft Play on Rockingham Road. The Great Glen Wheelbarrow Race, which is taking place tomorrow, as Nick had mentioned. And our HFM Lotto. Ruling all of those out. Well done so far this week to Yvette, Sue, Don West and Rich and Mick Hewitt. Your fourth and final clue for the week. Head to Little Bowden School on Sunday, 20th of September, and you'll find a bar, barbecue, fun and games, plus a spectacular race where the competitors all have bills, but none of them have anything to pay. So, I guess this reveals it's an event. We are looking for its title. We'll tell you that today. So can you solve the mystery? Head to Little Bowden School on Sunday, the 20th of September, and you'll find a bar, barbecue, fun and games, plus a spectacular race where the competitors all have bills, but none of them have anything to pay.
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0: new from Miley Cyrus. That's Bass Persuades on HFM. We've shared that fourth and final clue for what we're on the lookout for in HFM's area. Head to Little Bowden School on Sunday the 20th of September and you'll find a bar, barbecue, fun and games, plus a spectacular race where the competitors all have bills, but none of them have anything to pay. So we are looking for that event title then, for what we're on the lookout for. Now joining Yvette, Sue, Don West and Richard McHewitt, Jen formerly off Hello Me Duck. Well done to you.
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0: Let's get those lines open for our anagram this afternoon for Becca's Scrambled Words. Sweet Memories, that is the title of the theme. And we are taking a trip down memory lane. And all each every anagram reveals a classic British sweet that might bring back memories of a trip to the sweet shop. We have discovered throughout the week sherbet lemons and Palmer violets. Yesterday, the anagram was truly cold milks. So truly cold milks. And your clue that went with that was a chewy pink and white favourite with a raspberry and milk flavour. It was drumstick lolly yesterday. Drumstick lolly. 25 points up for grabs each day for solving anagrams with their little clues, which means that some of you could be going up to 100 points today. That's what we like to try and get you to if you like to accumulate the points. However, you are more than welcome to just grab yourself 25 points this afternoon if you've not had a go so far this week. It's all for bragging rights for you, those points, and I will give you some nice mentions on the radio. On 25 points, solving one of our anagrams then, my sister, also Kim getting one anagram, Jen formerly off Hello Me Duck, H also, Timothy over in Kibworth, and Natalie. No, was it Natalie? No, yes, Natalie, sorry. On 50 points, solving two of our anagrams, Mick and Rich Hewitt and Donna, and solving all three so far, and on 75 points, Matt, Yvette, Sue, Sandra, Rob and Richie. Let's share the final anagram of the week. It is choose metallic. So choose metallic. So that's choose C-H-O-O-S-E. And metallic is M-E-T-A-L-L-I-C. So choose metallic. That's the anagram. And your clue, a hard green citrus flavoured sweet with a surprisingly creamy centre. You've got all the letters you need and you've got your clue. There's 25 points up for grabs. Lines open now.
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0: New from Simple Minds, that's Beginner Boys on HFM. Richie, your song request is up next, the Bay City Rollers. We have our lines open for the anagram this afternoon. We are looking for that classic British sweet, the final one of the week. Choose metallic. That is the anagram. So choose C-H-O-O-S-E and metallic, M-E-T-A-L-L-I-C. Choose metallic. Your clue, a hard green citrus-flavoured sweet with a surprisingly creamy centre. Well done so far to Matt and also Jen, formerly of Hello Miduck. Both been on with the correct answer. There is still plenty of time. We'll keep those lines open till 20 past four.
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0: Taking a look at the situation and about on those roads for you this Friday afternoon, starting in Market Harborough, where you can expect that queuing traffic on Rockingham Road and Gores Lane.

0: as three-way temporary traffic lights have replaced the main signals there for junction improvement work. That's ongoing until November. On the A508 Northampton Road, the two-way signals are near the Leisure Centre roundabout for Leicestershire Highways. They're ongoing until the 30th of October. Also have those reports of signals on the A4304 in Lubbernham for Severn Trent, and the road closures on Melton Road East. Oh no, that's not road closure. Melton Road East Langton. Apologies. There's two-way signals there for National Grid. They're in place for today only. The road closures. Smeaton Road, Gumley. That's ongoing until Sunday. The road closure on Gumley Road in Lawton is ongoing until Monday. Ashley Road in Medbourne, the road closure there is ongoing until the 21st of this month. And Leicester Road, Fleckney. Two-way signals there are finishing today. It's the last day of those.
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0: Saturday morning, what could you be doing? Oh. Too early? A run around the park? Too energetic? Shopping? Too busy? Seaside? Too far? Watching cookery shows on TV? 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

0: their request in then from Caroline for Blancmange and Living on the Ceiling there on HFM. We have a few more correct answers in for the anagram, joining Matt and Mick and Rich Hewitt, and our Sue, Yvette, Sandra, Rob and Richie, and Jen, formerly off Hello Me Dog.
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0: Let's take a look at those events pages on our website. 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Now, if you are looking for something to do this weekend, I think we've got some answers for you. There is an afternoon tea taking place in support of guide dogs with tea, coffee and homemade cakes to enjoy while helping to raise funds for the charity. It is being held tomorrow. That's from 2 until 5pm at Arthingworth Village Hall on Kelmarsh Road. There'll also be a bottle tombola on the day, and you are very welcome to pop along for a cuppa and cake while supporting guide dogs. Also, the Harborough Band will be filling Welland Park with music for its September serenade. After an afternoon of performance, that's at the park's bandstand. It is taking place this Sunday. That's starting at 3pm. There is some seating available, although you may want to take your own chair and then settle back and enjoy an afternoon of live brass band music in the park. And also, there's a charity cricket match in Gumley with Gumley Cricket Club. That's they're taking on a team from the Bell Inn. Alongside the cricket, there'll be food and drink and a raffle, with the event raising funds for Gumley Cricket Club and Loros. The match takes place this Sunday as well, with play getting underway at 1pm. You're welcome to head along, enjoy an afternoon of live cricket and help support two good causes. Further details of local events, charity and community-based, that are taking place in and around Market Harbour, South Leicestershire and North Northamptonshire, head over to those events pages on our website. It's harbourerfm.co.uk. 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

Andy Abraham on HFM. I do need to get you to the news at 4 with Nick Shaw the other side. I'll give you a final call on the anagram. Let's get to the news first, though, with Kylie and dancing.

0: It's the top of the hour with award-winning Wingates Gallery. 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
3: It's 4 o'clock. I'm Nick Shaw. Two Market Harborough police officers have been recognised with a national award after helping to save a man's life. Sergeant Paige Eaves and PC Dominic Parry gave emergency first aid when the man arrived at the town's police station with serious injuries following a machete attack last July. Their actions have now been recognised by the Royal Humane Society. Reform UK's annual conference has got underway in Birmingham with tributes to Anne Widdecombe. Leader Nigel Farage says the former Tory minister who was killed at her Devon home in July was the best female politician in Britain since Thatcher.
4: But what I learned over the years, what a trusted, loyal colleague she was, what fun she was to go out after work and have a drink with, and even when you had your disagreements with Anne, every conversation always ended on a good note.
3: Meanwhile, Mr. Farage insists the party's broken no laws, despite two senior advisers stepping down over alleged breaches of party donation rules. A major plan to build 180 homes on the edge of Great Glen is being recommended for approval next week, despite almost 200 objections. Residents have concerns about traffic, flooding and pressure on existing village services. Leicestershire County Council says it's preparing for a potential legal challenge over plans to expand Leicester's boundaries. Parts of the county, including areas of the Harborough District, could be moved into the city despite mass opposition. And the authorities planning to send a pre-action letter to the government asking for the reasoning and evidence behind the decision. The Great Glen Wheelbarrow Race returns tomorrow, raising money for Loros Hospice. The event at the Recreation Ground features junior and senior races, a tug-of-war plus stalls. Andy Williamson is one of the organisers and told HFM they're proud to be supporting the Leicestershire charity once again this year.
5: We've always had it as an annual Loros event. So far we've raised just over £45,000, which is obviously very much needed with them in this current climate.
3: And around 70 people queued up in Market Harbour at lunchtime to meet former Strictly Come Dancing star Giovanni Puniche. He was at Waterstones signing copies of his new autobiography.
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3: A few bright spells, but quite a lot of cloud cover as we head through the remainder of today. Staying dry, though, and nice and bright tomorrow. Sunny spells, hazy at times, dry in highs of 20 Celsius.
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6: Taking a look at the situation and about on those roads for you this Friday afternoon, starting in Market Harborough, where you can expect that queuing traffic on Rockingham Road and Gores Lane as the three-way temporary traffic lights have replaced the main signals there. That's for junction improvement work, which is ongoing until November. On the A508 Northampton Road, two-way signals are there near the Leisure Centre roundabout for Leicestershire Highways. They are ongoing until the 30th of October. We also have those reports of the signals on the A4304 in Lovenham for Severn Trent and Melton Road East Langton. For today only, there are two-way signals there for National Grid. And road closures for Leicestershire Highways. You'll find those on Smeaton Road and Gumley. That's ongoing until Sunday. Gumley Road in Lawton, The road closure there is ongoing until Monday. And Ashley Road, Medbourne, the road closure there is ongoing until the 21st of this month. Also on Leicester Road, Fleckney, the two-way signals there for Leicestershire Highways are finishing today. And Saddington Road, Shearsby, the overnight road closure will be back in place. That runs from 8pm until 6am for Leicestershire Highways, ongoing each night until the 24th of this month.
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0: Johnson.
1: Starting the second hour, we've got Kwan with the House Gospel Choir. That's Deeper Love. It is the Home Run with me, Becca. Happy Friday. I am seeing you to the weekend here with you till 6 o'clock this evening. We've revealed all the clues now. Can you solve the mystery? All the clues are there. We have that fourth and final clue, which is head to Little Bowden School on Sunday, the 20th of September. And you'll find a bar, barbecue, fun and games, plus a spectacular race where the competitors all have bills, but none of them have anything to pay. So we are looking for the name of that event. We will give you that because it's Friday. Can you solve that for us? Could you join? There are a few people who solved the mystery before we got to that clue. Yvette, Sue, Don West, Richard McHewitt, joined by Jen, formerly off Hello Me Duck as well. We'll keep the lines open till 25 to 6 and I will run through all four clues for the final time just after the news at 5. So that'll be in about an hour's time, I guess. Let's give you a final call on the anagram this afternoon. We are looking for those classic British sweets where you would have taken a trip to the sweet shop and purchase some of them. We started with sherbet lemons on Monday. We had Tuesday. I'm doing this again. It was on Tuesday we had the sherbet lemons. Graham was here on Monday. I don't think he did any anagrams with sweets. But sherbet lemons Tuesday, Palmer violets on Wednesday, and yesterday, drumstick lolly. What will our sweets be this afternoon? Your final anagram then is choose metallic. So that's choose, C-H-O-O-S-E, choose, and metallic is M-E-T-A-L-L-I-C. So choose metallic. They're all the letters you need. And your clue, a hard green citrus-flavoured sweet with a surprisingly creamy centre. This is your final call. Those lines will be closing shortly. There's 25 points up for grabs for you to earn if you can find our classic British sweet.
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0: That's new from Codaline. It's called Vultures on HFM. Those lines have now closed for the anagrams for the week then, closing the theme of those classic British sweets. That's what we've been looking for. We did find those sherbet lemons, also the Parma violets, and yesterday, drumstick lolly. Today, choose metallic was the anagram with the clue, a hard green citrus-flavoured sweet with a surprisingly creamy centre. Chocolate limes. So that's how we're finishing, with chocolate limes. And my sister has just sent me a picture of some that she's got on the go at the moment. So that's made me crave some chocolate limes, I think. So how have we finished with those points throughout the week? On 25 points, solving an anagram for us during this week, Kim H, Timothy over in Kibworth, and Natalie solving two of our anagrams, including this afternoon's. And on 50 points, Jen, formerly off Hello Me Duck, and also my sister, and Donna solved two anagrams throughout this week as well. On 75 points, solving three were Mick and Rich Hewitt, and solving all four anagrams on 100 points this week, Matt, always first in with the correct answer, I think, throughout this week, Sue, Yvette and Sandra, Rob and Richie. Well, Becca Scrambled Words will be back on Monday. We'll have a brand new theme, five anagrams. We'll share the first one with its clue after we've revealed the theme on Monday.
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1: Well, let's get those lines back open this Friday afternoon for What's That Word in the Middle. Once again, my brain is getting a rest. So what a great way to finish the week. Thank you, Yvette. She's provided the two words and the word in the middle this afternoon. So that's what you're looking for, the word in the middle. And there could be alternatives. There could be additional words that work just as well as the word in the middle. But ultimately today, you're looking for the word that Yvette's chosen to be in the middle. So we give you two words, looking for a word that would go after the first word, before the second word. Yesterday, those two words were sports and dream. So we were looking for a word that would go after the word sports, before the word dream. Dan had a guess at night. We didn't reveal what that guess was until the last minute because it was the opposite of that. It was day yesterday, sports day and daydream. That's how it works. Your two words today then are draw. So that's D-R-A-W. So draw and gammon. I had gammon for my tea last night, so that seems to work very well. Very nice too it was. So draw and gammon. They're your two words this afternoon. We're looking for a word that would go after the word draw, before the word gammon. Lines are now open.
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0: Keane on HFM. We've got those lines open. They've not been open for very long, but they will remain open till 20 past five for What's That Word in the Middle, which has been supplied by Yvette this afternoon. So my brain gets a rest on a Friday. That's great. Draw and gammon. They're your two words. Hello to Dan. He says, is it joint? If it was the word that was after gammon, be absolutely perfect, but it's not, I'm afraid. So we are looking for the word that would go after the word draw and before the word gammon. In with the correct answer. Sandra, Rob and Richie first in, joined also by my sister with the correct answer and Sue. But there is still plenty of time to have a go, have a guess.
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0: We are fast approaching the time of day where it gets a little busier out and about on the roads. If you're making plans for your journeys home, there are a few things to be aware of. Let's start in Market Harborough, where you can expect that queuing traffic still on Rockingham Road and Gores Lane, as the three-way temporary traffic lights have replaced the main signals for junction improvement work. That's ongoing until November. On the A508 Northampton Road, the two-way signals there are near the Leisure Centre roundabout, and for Leicestershire Highways are ongoing until the 30th of October. We also have those reports of the signals on the A4304 in Lubbernham for Severn Trent. Melton Road, East Langton for today only. There are two-way signals in place for National Grid. And the road closures for Leicestershire Highways, you'll find those on Smeaton Road in Gumley. They are ongoing there, well, that is ongoing there until Sunday. Gumley Road, Lawton, the road closure there is ongoing until Monday. And Ashley Road, Medbourne, the road closure in place is ongoing until the 21st of this month. And Leicester Road, Fleckney, the two-way signals for Leicestershire Highways. It's the last day of those today.
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0: 4, 6, 8.
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1: Can I help?
0: Well, of course you can.
1: Oh, 1, 3, 5, 7.
0: What are you doing?
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0: Yes, but it goes 2, 4, 6, 8.
1: No, I'm going 1, 3, 5, 7.
0: You're counting every other one.
1: So are you.
0: But if we do it together...
1: No,
0: 1, 2, 3, 4, 5, 6, 7, 8.
1: Excellent. So we do every other one.
0: Yes, we do. We're the Every Other Week show.
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1: With me, Colin J, 1 week.
0: And me, Phil Jessen, the other week.
1: Two presenters with one show. It'll never work.

0: New from James Blunt, that's Way to Be Tall on HFM. Hello to Monica in Wilbarston. She's very happy that she's also got the word in the middle correct this afternoon.
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0: 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Now, there's a chance to discover what goes on behind the scenes at Harbour Theatre when the theatre opens its doors to visitors for a special open day. It is taking place tomorrow from 10 a.m. until 4 p.m, giving you the opportunity to go in, have a look around and find out more about what happens at the theatre. Also, the Canal and River Trust is inviting you to get outdoors and enjoy one of its waterways wellbeing canal side walks in Market Harbour. The next walk is taking place next Tuesday, starting at 10 a.m, meeting outside the Waterfront Pub on Union Wharf. The volunteer-led walk is around an hour and a half long and goes at a gentle pace, offering a chance to get some fresh air and be active and socialise along the way. Booking is required. You can contact Sean on 07795 057198, or you can email sean.payne@canalrivertrust.org.uk. 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And HFM's next quiz night is on Wednesday, the 9th of September, next Wednesday at Enigma on Coventry Road Market Harbour, with Dave Irvin hosting another fun night of questions, prizes and plenty of friendly competition. 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To reserve a table, call Enigma on Harbour 433 933, or you can message Enigma MH on Facebook and make sure you are seated by 7. 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
2: Becca Robertson's

Steve and Pauline in Desborough. You also know what that word in the middle is, and we'll give you a final call on that just after the news at 5 with Nick Shaw. We take you there now with Wet, Wet, Wet.

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3: It's 5 o'clock. I'm Nick Shaw. A potential legal challenge is being prepared by Leicestershire County Council over plans to expand Leicester's boundaries. The authority says around 250,000 people currently living in the county, including parts of the Harborough District, will be moved into the city despite mass opposition. Council leader Dan Harrison is planning to send a pre-action letter to the government demanding the reasoning and evidence behind the decision.
4: Leicestershire's communities deserve to be heard. They deserve fairness. They deserve a decision-making process they can have confidence in. Our message to government is simple. Please, please think again.
3: Reform UK's begun its annual conference under a cloud as it faces more questions about donations. Two senior advisers have stepped down after undercover investigators alleged they'd arranged for a foreign company to pay for polling. Party leader Nigel Farage insists Reform has broken no laws. Two Market Harborough police officers have been honoured for their actions in helping to save a man's life. PC Dominic Parry and Sergeant Paige Eves provided emergency first aid after he arrived at the town's police station with serious injuries following a machete attack last July. The pair have received national recognition from the Royal Humane Society, and their boss, Inspector Chris Day, spoke to HFM.
5: It's slightly unusual that such an incident would be presented in the front car park. You know, officers always prepared to face the unexpected. But yeah, highly unusual type of incident to occur. I'm just glad the officers are actually here to be able to provide that level of first aid and support.
3: Plans to build nearly 200 new homes on the edge of Great Glen could be approved next week, despite strong opposition. Almost 200 objections have been submitted to Harborough District Council over concerns including traffic, flooding and pressure on local services. The Great Glen Wheelbarrow Race returns tomorrow, continuing a tradition that's been running for decades. The event raises money for Loros Hospice, and Andy Williamson is one of the organisers.
6: I put on our Facebook page, I found an old picture from the 1970s. If anybody can spot me in there, I'm in the middle somewhere, yeah. But a lot of these village traditional events have all gone by the wayside over the years, so it's just nice to, you know, keep it going.
3: And fans have turned out in Market Harborough to meet former Strictly Come Dancing star Giovanni Pernice. Queues formed outside Waterstones as he visited to sign copies of his new autobiography.
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3: Cloudy periods and some bright spells as we head through the remainder of today. Should stay dry though. Sunny spells to begin Saturday too. Turning a little hazier during the day, but dry and fairly bright in highs of 20 Celsius.
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7: Taking a look at the situation and about on those roads for you this Friday afternoon, starting in Market Harborough, where you can expect the queuing traffic on Rockingham Road and Gores Lane as those three-way temporary traffic lights have replaced the main signals for junction improvement work, which is ongoing until November. The A508 Northampton Road, the two-way signals near the Leisure Centre roundabout are in place for Leicestershire Highways and ongoing until the 30th of October. We also have those reports of the signals on the A4304 in Lubbernham for Severn Trent and Melton Road in East Langton for today only. There are two-way signals there for National Grid. And the road closures for Leicestershire Highways, you'll find those on Smeaton Road in Gumley. That's ongoing until Sunday. Gumley Road, Lawton, the road closure there is ongoing until Monday. And Ashley Road, Medbourne. Ashley Road, Medbourne. The road closure there is ongoing until the 21st of this month. Also on Leicester Road in Fleckney, the two-way signals, they finished today there. They've been in place for Leicestershire Highways. And if you are heading on the A6 through Kibworth, you will find things are a little slower at this time of day due to volume of traffic. Also on Saddington Road, Shearsby, the overnight road closure will be back in place tonight from 8pm until 6am. It's there for Leicestershire Highways and ongoing each night until the 24th of this month.
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1: Well, here we are into the third and final hour of the Friday Afternoon Home Run with me, Becca Robertson, with you for just under an hour now until 6 o'clock this evening. I am seeing you to the weekend. And at six, Nick Shaw will take over with the 6 o'clock news. Following that, it is your early evening show. It's Will Challoner on your radio. You will be made to feel like the weekend has well and truly begun. He's with you till nine. He then hands over to the team for the Friday Night Rock Show, who are with you till 11. And then from 11 until 1 in the morning, putting away all of his news items. He puts on his dancing shoes. There are glow sticks involved. I know, they're already setting up the dry ice machine in the studio, hoping they're not going to drop it. It's Nick Shaw. He's going to play your dance classics from the 90s and noughties, and that's how we're looking for the rest of this evening. We then take you through the night with some great music right up to 7 a.m. tomorrow morning, when Pat Stones will be waking up Harbour for your Saturday morning breakfast show. It is still the Home Run with me, Becca. I am keeping close eyes on the traffic and travel for you this afternoon. We continue to play some feel-good Friday-type music, but you are more than welcome to get involved with that. It is the final hour, but I can swap and change things around if you would like something on the radio. We need to give you a couple of final calls now. In about 25 minutes' time, those lines will close for our mystery this week. We've been sharing clues. We started on Tuesday. We worked our way up to the fourth and final clue this afternoon. I'll run through those for the final time. Can you solve the mystery before those lines close? A few of you have already. The four clues this week then. For £2.50, you can put your money on a competitor who'll never need training, trainers, or even a pair of socks. Clue number two, a little flutter here, won't line anyone's pockets. Instead, every entry helps give local school children something extra. Clue number three, we shared yesterday, at 2 o'clock, things could get rather competitive. Although keeping all the contestants in a row beforehand might prove tricky. And your fourth and final clue, head to Little Bowden School on Sunday the 20th of September and you'll find a bar, barbecue, fun and games, plus a spectacular race where the competitors all have bills, but none of them have anything to pay. There are four clues this week. Then what are we on the lookout for in HFM's area? I guess we are looking for the name of the event. So can you tell us what that is before 25 to 6 when we close the lines? Final call also on Yvette's. What's that word in the middle? It's courtesy of Yvette today, saving my brain on a Friday. Thank you so much. Your two words today are draw. So that's D-R-A-W and gammon. So draw and gammon. There are your two words. Looking for a word that will go after the word draw, before the word gammon. Those lines will be closing in about 6.5 minutes' time.
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0: McDonald on HFM. Hello to Donna. Yes, you also know what we're on the lookout for in HFM's area this week. Lines have closed for the word in the middle.
1: So, what is the word in the middle?
0: So we still have about 15 minutes for those lines open for the mystery of what we're on the lookout for in HFM's area. But now they are closed for the word in the middle, provided by Yvette today. Thank you, Yvette. The two words were draw and gammon. So we were looking for a word that would go after the word draw, before the word gammon. First in with the correct answer this afternoon, Sandra, Rob and Richie, joined by my sister, also Sue getting it right, Monica over in Wilbarston, Rich and Mick Hewitt, Pauline and Steve in Desborough, and Donna, all knowing that word in the middle today was back. So draw back and backgammon. We'll have another one of those on Monday.
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0: In about 5 minutes' time, we'll be closing the lines for that mystery this week. What have we been on the lookout for in HFM's area? Your fourth and final clue. Head to Little Bowden School on Sunday, 20th of September, and you'll find a bar, barbecue, fun and games, plus a spectacular race where the competitors all have bills, but none of them have anything to pay. Final clue then. Let's go over to the 5:30 news headlines.
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2: Leicestershire County Council's preparing for a potential legal challenge over the government's decision to expand Leicester's boundaries into the county, including parts of the Harborough district. Two Markets Harborough police officers have been honoured for their actions in helping to save a man's life. Plans to build 180 new homes on the edge of Great Glen have been recommended for approval, despite mass opposition from villagers. And queues have formed outside a Market Harborough bookshop as fans waited to meet a former Strictly Come Dancing star. The weather fairly cloudy with some occasional bright spells as we head through towards the evening. Looking fairly nice for Saturday. Sunny spells, hazy at times, dry in highs of 19. That's the latest more news at 6 o'clock.
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1: With tyres and exhausts galore.
3: For tyres, exhausts, batteries and more.
0: Looking at the situation and about on those roads in Market Harborough, you can expect queuing traffic on Rockingham Road and Gores Lane as those three-way temporary traffic lights have replaced the main signals for junction improvement work, which is ongoing until November. On the A508 Northampton Road, the two-way signals near the Leisure Centre roundabout are in place for Leicestershire Highways and ongoing until the 30th of October. We've also got those reports of the signals on the A4304 in Lubbernham for Severn Trent and Melton Road East Langton. For today only, there are two-way signals there for National Grid. There are road closures in place for Leicestershire Highways on Smeaton Road, Gumley. That's ongoing until Sunday. Gumley Road in Lawton, that road closure there is ongoing until Monday. And Ashley Road, Medbourne, the road closure there is ongoing until the 21st of this month. If you're heading on the A6 through Kibworth, you'll find things are a little slower at this time of day due to volume of traffic. And on Leicester Road, Fleckney, the two-way signals finishing today there that have been in place for Leicestershire Highways.
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3: 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Across South Leicestershire and North Northampton.

0: are swimming in the...
1: It's the home runs. What we're on the lookout for in HFM's area this week.
2: That's it then. They opened on Tuesday. They are now closed, those lines for our mystery. We have been on the lookout for something in HFM's area once again. We promised you it was something local, although it could have been absolutely anything. Your fourth and final clue this afternoon was revealed. Head to Little Bowden School on Sunday, the 20th of September, and you'll find a bar, barbecue, fun and games, plus a spectacular race where the competitors all have bills, but none of them have anything to pay. So we ruled out this week the National Lottery, the Leisure Centre, Rascal Ranch Soft Play on Rockingham Road, the Great Glen Wheelbarrow Race, which is taking place tomorrow, and the HFM Lotto. Well done this week to Yvette, Sue, Dom West, Richard Mick Hewitt and Jen, formerly off Hello Me Duck, and Donna, all knowing we were looking for Duckfest at Little Bowden School. Duckfest is a Little Bowden School PTA's family fundraising afternoon. It's taking place on Sunday, the 20th of September, from 12 until 3 p.m. There'll be a barbecue bar, fun and games with the big duck race at 2 p.m. Ducks cost £2.50 each to sponsor, with money raised helping the PTA fund projects, equipment and experiences for pupils. That's what we were looking for this week. What could it possibly be next week? We'll have five clues and we'll start to share them with the first one on Monday.
3: 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Alex Murray's Film Focus, The Drama Diary, as well as The Quiz. 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

0: 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But I think the Facebook option may be better with it taking place tomorrow. Now, if you've ever fancied joining a choir but weren't sure whether it was for you, Foxton Community Choir is offering the perfect chance to give it a try with a free taster session. There are no auditions, you don't need any previous singing experience, and there's no need to be able to read music. Just go along and have a go. The free session takes place next Thursday, the 10th of September at 7:30 p.m. at St Andrew's Church in Foxton. And you can also find Foxton Community Choir on Facebook for more information. And if you are looking for work, considering a career change, or wondering what opportunities are available locally, there's a recruitment event in Market Harbour where you can meet employees and organisers face to face. The event takes place next Thursday as well. That's from 10 a.m. until 1 p.m. in the Council Chamber at the Symington Building in Market Harbour. It's a great opportunity to make some useful contacts and find out what support and employment opportunities are available locally. 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

0: with us this evening following the home run. Your early evening show is with Will Challoner. He's with you till 9. He then hands over to the Friday Night Rock Show team. They're with you from 9 until 11 on the Late Evening Show. And the Late Late Evening Show, Nick Shaw's here with dance classics from the 90s and noughties from 11 till 1.
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in Becca Robertson. As always, you've been amazing company. Thank you so much. I'll be back with you on Monday afternoon between 3 and 6. Stand by after the 6 o'clock news with Nick Shaw. Will Challoner is with you on your early evening show. We'll take you there with music first from Natalie Imbruglia, followed by Shakira and Burna Boy. Have a lovely weekend. See you Monday.

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3: It's 6 o'clock, I'm Nick Shaw. Two Market Harborough police officers have been recognised with a national award after helping to save a man's life. Sergeant Paige Eaves and PC Dominic Parry gave emergency first aid when the man arrived at the town's police station with serious injuries following a machete attack last July. Their actions have now been recognised by the Royal Humane Society. Reform UK's annual conference has got underway in Birmingham with tributes to Anne Widdecombe. Leader Nigel Farage says the former Tory minister who was killed at her Devon home in July was the best female politician in Britain since Thatcher.
4: But what I learned over the years, what a trusted, loyal colleague she was, what fun she was to go out after work and have a drink with, and even when you had your disagreements with Anne, every conversation always ended on a good note.
3: Meanwhile, Mr. Farage insists the party's broken no laws, despite two senior advisers stepping down over alleged breaches of party donation rules. A major plan to build 180 homes on the edge of Great Glen is being recommended for approval next week, despite almost 200 objections. Residents have concerns about traffic, flooding and pressure on existing village services. Leicestershire County Council says it's preparing for a potential legal challenge over plans to expand Leicester's boundaries. Parts of the county, including areas of the Harborough District, could be moved into the city despite mass opposition. And the authorities planning to send a pre-action letter to the government asking for the reasoning and evidence behind the decision. The Great Glen Wheelbarrow Race returns tomorrow, raising money for Loros Hospice. The event at the Recreation Ground features junior and senior races, a tug-of-war plus stalls. Andy Williamson is one of the organisers and told HFM they're proud to be supporting the Leicestershire charity once again this year.
5: We've always had it as an annual Loros event. So far we've raised just over £45,000, which is obviously very much needed with them in this current climate.
3: And around 70 people queued up in Market Harborough at lunchtime to meet former Strictly Come Dancing star Giovanni Puniche. He was at Waterstones signing copies of his new autobiography.
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3: A few bright spells, but quite a lot of cloud cover as we head through the remainder of today. Staying dry, though, and nice and bright tomorrow. Sunny spells, hazy at times, dry in highs of 20 Celsius.
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0: This is 102.3 HFM. It is Friday evening. I'm Will Challoner. How you doing? Hope you're doing all right. It's 9 minutes past six now. That's Alex Warren. Song's called Ordinary on the way for you. I've got some brilliant tunes lined up for your Friday evening. A Pussycat Dolls on the way next with Stick With You. And also, coming your way after 7 o'clock this evening, don't forget, I have got radio's greatest ever game for you. I have, oh yes, it is the best game in radio history, is this. Radio's greatest ever game, just the best game in radio history. You know, it's all I have to give, really. You know, just blood, toil, tears and sweat and Radio's greatest ever game, you know it is. Yeah, Radio's greatest ever game, you know, no big deal or anything. It's back after 7 o'clock. If you fancy sticking around, you know, if you're not too busy or nothing, you know, you might want to check it out. It's a bit of an experience. You might learn a little something. It's back after 7 o'clock, Radio's greatest ever game. And also, I tell you what, earlier on today, I was out and about doing my shopping, right? Okay, yeah, you know, the grocery shop. Yeah, you know, not the good kind of shopping. The necessary to survive kind of shop. Yeah, that sort of shop. Yeah, I was out and about doing that earlier. And I tell you what, whilst I was out and about doing my shopping, now that we're in September, I tell you what, the supermarkets, I don't know if anyone else has spotted this, right? But you can really tell that they are getting ready for the winter seasons, can't you? Yeah, because I noticed, right, they were making a big deal over selling de-icer. De-icer, you know, the stuff that you spray your car with, you know, in the winter, you know, to get the ice off the windscreen. That stuff, yeah, that de-icer, yeah, they're already starting to sell it, the supermarkets are. quite large quantities as well, I might add. Yeah, they're gearing up for the winter weather, they are, the supermarkets. Yeah, got to be worth a shot, to be honest with you, yeah. But you know, last year, and when it was the winter, I ended up using my Tesco Club card in order to scrape the ice off my car, yeah. And to be fair with you, I might give that de-icer stuff a try because I only managed to get 10% off.
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0: This is 102.3 HFM. It is Friday evening. I'm Will Challoner. How do? Hope you're doing all right. It's 21 minutes past six now. Ariana Grande and Justin Bieber. Song's called Stuck With You. On the way for you, some brilliant tunes lined up for your Friday evening. Oh yes, Roxette to play next for you with Joyride. And also, don't forget, on the way after 7 o'clock this evening, I have got Radio's Greatest Ever Game for you. Oh yes, it's already raring to go. Radio's Greatest Ever Game, the best game in radio history, in fact. It's on the way after 7 o'clock. It is, of course, the Friday evening no-brainer. Of course it is, yeah, but you knew that already, didn't you? It's quite popular around these parts. Yeah, it's, just Radio's Greatest Ever Game, no big deal. Back after 7 o'clock. And also, new numbers today, right, suggest that 1 in 6 of us at some point in our lives have quit a job. And when I say quit, I mean, you know, quit on the spot, you know. 1 in 6 of us at some point in our lives have quit a job on the spot. Not giving notice or anything like that. No. No, I'm talking quitting, you know. It's downing tools, so to speak, and then just quitting on the spot. Yeah, 1 in 6 of us have done that. And I tell you what, you know, I once had a job in a helium factory when I was a lad. Yeah, and to be honest with you, I did end up quitting that place. Yeah, I mean, you know, to be honest, it probably wasn't the best choice. But I mean, you know, what can I say? I mean, you know, I just wasn't going to be spoken to in that tone of voice.
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0: This is 102.3 HFM. It is Friday evening. I'm Will Challoner. How do hope you're doing well. It's 6:30 right now. Clean Bandit and Mabel. Song's called TikTok. On the way for you, some Olivia Rodrigo. On the way next for you with Drop Dead. That is a tune. And on the way after 7 o'clock, I've got Radio's Greatest Ever Game for you. Oh, yes, it is back. Radio's Greatest Ever Game, the best game in radio history. It is, of course, the Friday evening no-brainer. Of course it is, yeah. Radio's Greatest Ever Game, best game in radio history. The question is, are you smart enough? Super, super tricky. Mega, mega difficult. Friday evening no-brainer. Back after 7 o'clock. Only the brainiest of the brainy are going to get it right, okay? Trust me on this. I'm a DJ, all right? It's back after 7 o'clock. And also, this weekend, there is going to be a very special afternoon tea being held in support of the charity Guide Dogs. Yeah, that's right. Yeah, guide dogs. Yeah, it's going to include tea. It's going to include coffee. There's going to be homemade cakes to enjoy, all whilst raising funds for the charity. It's going to be happening tomorrow, Saturday, the 5th of September. It's on from 2 p.m. until 5 p.m. at Arthingworth Village Hall on the Kelmarsh Road. There's also going to be a bottle tombola on the day. Yeah, and you're welcome to pop along for a cuppa and cake while supporting guide dogs. If you want more details, check those out on our website. That's harbourfm.co.uk. 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All the deets you need will be right over there, all at harbourfm.co.uk.
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It is Friday evening. I'm Will Challoner. Hope you're well. It's 6:38 right now with Baby Rexha and Faithless. Song's called New Religion. And this is Madonna with Live to Tell.

0: This is 102.3 HFM. It is Friday evening. I'm Will Challoner. Hope you're doing well. It's 6:43 right now. That is Madonna and Live to Tell. I'm playing that for Camera, right? Okay, who says that I need to play a tune, right? Okay, I need to play a tune for Camera. And I tell you what, you can have that one then. How about that? Yeah, you know, you can have that, you know, that one was just for you. All right, okay, yeah, nobody else. Yeah, that was just for you. There you go. You can have that one. Madonna, Live to Tell. And I tell you what, it's extra special, that one as well, isn't it? Because that was a soundtrack for a movie, wasn't it, once? I do believe it was a pretty good movie as well, if I recall it right. Yeah, that was used in a movie, it was, yeah. And if you can name the movie, all right, drop it to me on a text and I'll tell you if you got it right. Yeah, good movie, good tune as well. Take That on the Way for You with Back for Good. That's on the way, and also coming your way after 7 o'clock this evening. I have got Radio's Greatest Ever Game lined up for you. I have. Oh yes, it is Radio's Greatest Ever Game, the best game in radio history. It is the Friday evening no-brainer. Of course it is. Yeah, Radio's Greatest Ever Game, best game in radio history. If you're feeling smart, if you're feeling clever, then stick around. Pitch your wits against the Friday evening no-brainer. It's on the way a bit later. And also, new study today, right, okay, has officially revealed that women, okay, have cleaner minds than men. There you have it. Yeah, so if there was ever any doubt, right, okay, there can't be any more, right, okay, because a new study, right, has revealed that women officially have cleaner minds than men. Yeah, cleaner minds, apparently. So although, to be fair with you, what I will say in our defense, I reckon that's only because they change them so often.
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0: This is 102.3 HFM. It is Friday evening. I'm Will Challen. I hope you're doing well. 6.56 right now with Somba and 12 to 12 on the way for you. Some Sabrina Carpenter to play for you with Taste. I've also got your latest news and weather coming up for you at 7. And then on the other side of that, I have got radio's greatest ever game lined up for you. Already and raring to go. It is the Friday evening no-brainer. Of course it is, yeah. Radio's greatest ever game. The best game in radio history. No pressure. It is back after 7 o'clock.
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3: From the Sky News Centre at 7, numerous protesters have been thrown out of Reform's conference for heckling Nigel Farage. The leader was interrupted four times as he told delegates he believes there'll be a general election next spring. The gathering's been overshadowed by an allegation that top officials discussed accepting funds from a foreign donor. That's led to two men being suspended and Mr Farage to say this.
4: I repeat, Reform has broken no law. We take compliance extremely seriously. And ask yourself, why is all of this happening? Anyone got a clue why it's happening? Because they're scared of us.
3: The judge in the Lindsay Clancy trial, which has gripped America, says he intends to declare a mistrial after jurors failed again to reach a verdict. The former nurse admits strangling her three young children, but argues she was suffering postpartum psychosis. Argentina's president has repeated his country's claim to the Falkland Islands and announced plans to sanction oil companies working in the area. But the UK government insists the territory is British and its position's unwavering. An investigation's going to look at whether Northern Ireland's water body is fit for purpose. Stormont's infrastructure minister says she's concerned about a number of issues. There'll be no away supporters at Old Firm matches this season after crowd trouble during last term's Scottish Cup quarter-final at Ibrox. A temporary agreement's been reached between Celtic and Rangers following a Scottish FA review into fan disorder and pitch incursions. Rangers boss Derek McInnes admits it's upsetting for genuine supporters.
5: It's disappointing that's been made. It's always better when opposition fans are allowed into a derby game, but there's still got to be behaviours met, and obviously that's the decision that's been made, but I haven't spoke to anybody at the club regarding that, so I can't really comment any more on that.
3: Netflix has defended putting up its subscription prices again. The cheapest ad-supported tier will rise by £2 from £5.99 a month. That's the latest. I'm Nick Qureshi.
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6: And your outlook for this evening and for the rest of tonight is going to be staying mostly dry this evening, with the occasional shower overnight and strong winds expected for the early hours of tomorrow morning. Tonight's minimum temperatures across South Leicestershire and North Northamptonshire, you could expect around about 11 degrees Celsius, that's 52 degrees Fahrenheit. And your outlook for the weekend for Saturday, it's going to be a fine and dry start to the day, with the odd shower across the morning and feeling quite windy for the afternoon. Tomorrow's maximum temperatures, you can expect around about 20 degrees Celsius, that's 68 degrees Fahrenheit.
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0: This is 102.3 HFM. It is Friday evening. I'm Will Challoner. Hope you're doing well. It's 10 minutes past 7 now. That's Taylor Swift. I Knew It, I Knew You. On the way for you, I've got some brilliant tunes lined up for your Friday evening. Joel Corry and Becky Hill with History on the way. That is a tune. And also coming your way inside the next 20 minutes or so, I've got Radio's Greatest Ever Game lined up for you. Oh, yes. No foolies. No kidding about. Radio's Greatest Ever Game. The best game in radio history. It's all I have to give, really. Yeah, just Radio's Greatest Ever Game. It is the Friday evening no-brainer. Of course it is, yeah. But you knew that already, didn't you, Radio's Greatest Ever Game? Of course you did, yeah. It's back in around about 20 minutes here on HFM. Only the brainiest of the brainy are going to get this right, okay? You need to bring your smarts with you, okay, if you're going to have a chance of getting this right. It's coming your way. And also celebrity news for you now, right? And it says here that Kate Moss, right, has indulged in a spot of designer shopping today. How's your day been? All right, yeah, what have you been up to? Yeah, well, Kate Moss, she's been doing a spot of designer shopping today. Yeah, I mean, you know, what cost of living crisis, am I right? Eh? Am I right? Yeah. It's all right for some, isn't it? Designer shopping in London with a... I don't know if you've ever done the designer shopping experience in London, but apparently whilst you're doing that, you also get a glass of fizz. So there you go. You're in London, which is already pretty expensive, isn't it? Yeah, then you're doing designer shopping, you know, in London, that very expensive place, yeah. And whilst you're going about doing your designer shopping in London, you get a glass of fizz as well, apparently. Yeah, well, Kate Moss did anyway. Yeah, very posh-like. And it says here that she even managed, right, if that weren't enough, she even managed to park her £120,000 vintage electric car on London's Bond Street. Which is quite unbelievable, to be honest with you. Yeah, Bond Street. Then if you know Bond Street in London, yeah, I mean, it's, well, to be honest with you, I really don't think anybody else, had it been anybody else, I really don't think they would have been able to park there for love nor money on London's Bond Street. Yeah, let alone a £120,000 vintage electric car right there on London's Bond Street as she was out and about doing a designer shopping with a glass of fizz in hand in London during a cost of living crisis. It's all right for some, isn't it? Yeah, Kate Moss, yeah, not bad. And but to be honest with you, what I find frankly even more unbelievable than all of that is that the car was still there when she returned.
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1: This is 102.3 HFM. It is Friday evening. I'm Will Challoner. Hope you're doing well. 7:21 and a bit now with Benson Boone. Song's called Beautiful Things. On the way for you, some Savage Garden to play, I Knew I Loved You. And coming your way inside the next 10 minutes or so, I have got radio's greatest ever game lined up for you. Already and raring to go. It is the Friday evening no-brainer. Of course it is, yeah. Radio's greatest ever game. Best game in radio history. No pressure. It's back around about 7:30. And also, new study today, right, okay, has revealed that if you're struggling to sleep, right, yeah, if, guilty, yeah, if you're struggling to sleep, right, fruit is apparently what you need, is what it says here. Yeah, fruit can apparently help you sleep. So if you're struggling with sleep, fruit is what you need. Lots and lots of fruit, apparently. That'll sort you right out and help you get a bit of shut eye. Although, to be honest with you, yeah, this could possibly be true, come to think of it. Yeah, because I tend to find that a couple of bottles of grape juice works, preferably red.
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0: This is 102.3 HFM. It is Friday evening. I'm Will Challoner. Hope you're well. 7:30 right now with The Script and Superheroes. On the way for you, some Ed Sheeran to play with Photograph. That's after we do radio's greatest ever game.
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0: And here we go. So this is radio's greatest ever game. This is the best game in radio history. This is the Friday evening no-brainer. Of course it is. Yeah, radio's greatest ever game. The way this works is, of course, we give you a little brain teaser. It's basically a riddle, okay, right? It's just a riddle of sorts, yeah, and you've just got to work it out. And if you think you know the answer, you need to get in touch with me. You can give me a call, 01858 464 666. That's my number. 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You know, if you think you know the answer to the Friday evening no-brainer, radio's greatest ever game, no pressure. So this is your Friday evening no-brainer for this evening. Right, are you ready? It's a very simple question, right? Just a question that I've got for you this evening. Right, here it goes. So I want to know, what has legs but can't walk? There you go. There you have it. Yeah, you tell me. What has legs but can't walk? 01858 464 666. Call me now if you think you know. Or text 64446. 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So what has legs but can't walk? That's what I want to know. If you think you know, get in touch with me. I will give you the answer to this. I will give you the answer just before 9 o'clock. Best of luck to you.
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It is Friday evening. I'm Will Challoner. Hope you're well. 7:41 at the bit now with Lady Gaga and Bruno Mars with Die With A Smile. And this is Tate McRae with She's All I Wanna Be.

0: This is 102.3 HFM. It is Friday evening. I'm Will Challoner. Hope you're doing well. It's 7:45 right now. It's 8 McRae. She's All I Wanna Be. On the way for you, some brilliant tunes lined up for your Friday evening. And if you think you know the answer to the Friday evening no-brainer, you need to get in touch with me. What has legs but can't walk? Yeah, that's what I'm asking you this evening. What has legs but can't walk? That's what I want to know. If you think you know, you need to get in touch with me. 01858 464 666. Call me now, or you can text me. 64446. Start your message with the letters HFM. Leave a space and then go for it. Or email me up at studio@harbourfm.co.uk. So there we go. What has legs but can't walk? That's what I want to know. If you think you know, you need to get in touch with me, all right? And I will give you the answer. I will give it to you, yeah, just before 9 o'clock. Best of luck to you. And also, don't forget as well, the Great Glen Wheelbarrow Race. You remember that? Yeah, the wheelbarrow race. Yeah, it's and the Summer Fete. It's, well, it's back. It is, yeah, and it's going to be bringing a load of fun-filled community days to Great Glen whilst raising money in support of Loros Hospice. That's a great charity, that, yeah. And this year's event is going to be taking place this weekend. It's going to be Saturday, the 5th of September, with the famous wheelbarrow race alongside the Summer Fete. And also, us here at HFM, we're going to be down there. We will, yeah, the Great Glen wheelbarrow race, yeah. And you can check them all out, all the details online at our website. 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All the deets you need will be right there for the Great Glen Wheelbarrow Race and Summer Fete this weekend, back on Saturday. harbourfm.co.uk for all the deets.
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0: This is 102.3 HFM. It is Friday evening. I'm Will Challoner. Hope you're doing well. It's 7.55 right now. Got your latest news of weather coming up for you at 8. Bit of Selena Gomez to play for you as well with Lose You to Love Me. And if you think you know the answer to the Friday evening no-brainer, you need to get in touch with me. Yes, 01858 464 666. You can call me or you can text me up 64446. Start your message with the letters HFM. 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Or email studio@harborfm.co.uk. Today's no-brainer. Very simple question. What has legs but can't walk? That's what I want to know. Yeah, what has legs but can't walk? If you think you know, you need to get in touch with me. Congratulations to Jackie and Medboard, who's got it right. Also, Mark. Don West is in there as well. Also, Gary and Sue, well done. If you think you know the answer to the Friday evening no-brainer, what has legs but can't walk? You need to get in touch with me. Answers on the way just before 9. Best of luck to you.
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3: On the Sky News Centre at 8, a mistrial has been declared in a case which has gripped America after a last-minute defence appeal was rejected. After 7 days of deliberations, a jury has been unable to decide if Lindsay Clancy murdered her three young children in Massachusetts in 2023. The former nurse has never denied strangling them, but her lawyers maintain postpartum psychosis drove her to it. Judge William Sullivan paid tribute to the jurors.
4: I understood how hard everybody worked in this case. I understood that you all gave everything you could, and probably more than you thought you could. And so, on behalf of myself, I just want to thank you so much that you should be proud for what you did.
3: Nigel Farage has been interrupted by hecklers four times during his speech to the Reform Conference, which has begun in Birmingham amid new claims of funding rule breaches. He says the party has broken no laws and blamed what he calls loose pub talk. The UK government insists its commitment to the Falklands is absolutely unshakable. It's after Argentina's president claimed the country needs to recover the South Atlantic territory and threatened sanctions on oil companies. Jack Ford is chair of the Falkland Islands Legislative Assembly.
5: These threats of sanctions against companies operating in the oil industry are nothing new. That the companies that have been operating for a long time are very used to this. We've continued to prosper despite of all of these challenges and these threats for many years.
3: The Environment Secretary's urged people to store food supplies in case of extreme weather events. Angela Eagle's comments in The Guardian follow a Met Office warning of an El Nino event where sea temperatures lead to a wet and stormy autumn. Celtic and Rangers fans won't be present in each other's grounds for the rest of the season. They've agreed to the ban after the Scottish FA reviewed crowd trouble during last season's Scottish Cup quarter-final at Ibrox. And comedy actor Richard O'Sullivan has died at the age of 82. He was best known for playing Robin Tripp in the 70s sitcoms Man About the House and Robin's Nest. That's the latest. I'm Nick Qureshi.
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6: And your outlook for this evening and for the rest of tonight is going to be staying mostly dry this evening with the occasional shower overnight and some strong winds for the early hours of tomorrow morning. Tonight's minimum temperatures across South Leicestershire and North Northamptonshire, you could expect around about 11 degrees Celsius, that's 52 degrees Fahrenheit. And your outlook for the weekend for Saturday, it's going to be a fine and dry start to the day with the odd shower expected across the morning, feeling quite windy for the afternoon. Tomorrow's maximum temperatures, you could expect around about 20 degrees Celsius, that's 68 degrees Fahrenheit.
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0: This is 102.3 HFM. It is Friday evening. I'm Will Challoner. Hope you're doing well. It's 9 minutes past eight. Bruno Mars, I Just Might, on the way for you. Some Teddy Swims to play for you with The Door. That's on the way next. And if you think you know the answer to the Friday evening no-brainer, you need to get in touch with me. Yeah, today's no-brainer. Simple question I'm asking you, really. What has legs but can't walk? Yeah. What has legs but can't walk? That's what I want to know. If you think you know, you need to get in touch with me. 01858 464 666. Call me now or you can text me up. 64446. Start your message with the letters HFM. Leave a space and then go for it. Or you can drop me an email straight to studio at arbrefm.co.uk. And getting it right so far, we've got Jackie and Medbourne. Mark's managed to get it right, as has Don West. Gary and Sue are in there as well. Also, Donna's managed to get it right. Well done. So what has legs but can't walk? That's what I want to know. Any ideas at all? Even just an inkling? Get in touch with me. I'm going to give you the answer just before 9 o'clock. Best of luck to you. And also new numbers today, right, have revealed that DIY is enjoying a bit of a boom at the moment. Yeah, DIY, you know, do it yourself. Yeah, DIY stuff. Yeah, it's having a bit of a boom at the moment. Presumably because most of us can no longer afford to have handy people to come over and do it for us anymore. Yeah, DIY, it's having a bit of a boom at the moment, you see, and more and more of us are turning to DIY. Especially woodwork, it says here. Yeah, woodwork in particular, DIY woodwork. That's particularly popular at the moment. Yeah, it's in fact, you could say that the popularity of woodwork is, well, you might say it's soaring.
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0: This is 102.3 HFM. It is Friday evening. I'm Will Challoner. Hope you're doing well. That's James Blunt. A song's called Tastes Like Summer. On the way for you, some Texas to play for you within our lifetime. And if you think you know the answer to the Friday evening no-brainer, you need to get in touch with me. Today's no-brainer, asking you a very, very simple question, really. What has legs but can't walk? Yeah, that's what I want to know. What has legs but can't walk? Any idea? 01858 464 666. Call me now and tell me, or you can text me up on your mobile to 64446. Start your message with the letters HFM. Leave a space and then go for it, or you can drop it on an email straight to studio@harbourfm.co.uk. What has legs but can't walk? Getting it right so far, we've got Jackie in Medbourne. Mark's managed to get it right, as has Don West. Gary and Sue are in there too. Don has got it right. Also, Uncle Jez. What has legs but can't walk? It's what I want to know. 01858 464 666. If you think you know, and I will give you the answer. I will give it to you just before 9 o'clock. Best of luck to you.
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1: This is 102.3 HFM. It is Friday evening. I'm Will Challoner. Hope you're well. 29 minutes past 8 now with Bon Jovi and It's My Life on the way for you. Some brilliant tunes lined up for your Friday evening. Sophie Ellis-Bextor on the way next for you with Taste, and also if you think you know the answer to the Friday evening no-brainer.

0: West, Gary and Sue got it right, also Donna, Uncle Jez is in there as well, well done. If you think you know, you need to get in touch with me, going to give you the answer just before 9 o'clock. Best of luck to you, and also this weekend as well, don't forget that there's a chance for you to discover what goes on behind the scenes at the Harborough Theatre. Yeah, have you ever wondered what goes on behind the scenes at the Harborough Theatre? Well, this weekend you can find out, because the theatre is going to be opening its doors to visitors for a very special open day. Yeah, that's happening tomorrow, Saturday the 5th of September. It's on from 10 a.m. until 4 p.m. and it gives you the opportunity to go in, have a look around, you know, a bit of a snoop, and find out what happens at the theatre. Yeah, you can check that out. The Harborough Theatre open day tomorrow, Saturday the 5th of September, 10 till 4. All the details, you can get those online at our website. 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

This is 102.3 HFM. It is Friday evening. I'm Will Challoner. Hope you're well. It is 19 minutes to 9 right now with Ray and Where Is My Husband? And this is Niall Horan with Heaven.

0: This is 102.3 HFM. It is Friday evening. I'm Will Challoner. How do? Hope you're well. That's Niall Horan and Heaven. It's 16 minutes to 9 right now. Gracie Abrams to play next for you with I Love You, I'm Sorry. And if you think you know the answer to the Friday evening no-brainer, this is your cue to get in touch with me. 01858 464 666 or you can text 64446. Start your message with the letters HFM. Leave a space and then go for it. Or drop us an email straight to studio@harborfm.co.uk. Today's no-brainer, very simple question I'm asking you. What has legs but cannot walk? Yeah, it's what I want to know. What has legs but cannot walk? That's what I want to know. Jackie and Medbourne's managed to get it right, as has Mark, also Don West. Gary and Sue, well done, also Donna. Uncle Jez has managed to get it right too. What has legs but cannot walk? Are you able to tell me what that is? If you can, you need to get in touch with me. 01858 464 666. Call me now and let me know what you think the answer is. What has legs but cannot walk? I'm going to give you the answer just before 9 o'clock. Best of luck to you.
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0: This is 102.3 HFM. It is Friday evening. I'm Will Challoner. Hope you're doing well. That is Adele. Song's called Hello. It is 5 minutes to nine right now. Olivia Dean to play for you with So Easy. That's on the way. I've also got your latest news and weather coming up for you at nine. And then after that, it is the Friday Night Rock Show with Stu and Big Will standing by for your Friday night. And it is time to close the lines for the Friday evening no-brainer, radio's greatest ever game. So, today, I've been asking you a simple question for today's no-brainer, and that is, what has legs but cannot walk? Yeah, what has legs but cannot walk? Getting it right then, we have got Jackie and Medbourne. Mark's managed to get it right. Also Dom West. Gary and Sue's in there as well. Also Donna. Uncle Jess has managed to get it right as well. What has legs but cannot walk? The answer that I was looking for today's no-brainer. It was in actual fact, a table. You know, or a piece of furniture, any kind of furniture, chair, table, yeah, you know it, you know, anything that's got legs, but quite rightly doesn't walk, and rightly so, yeah. A table, though, that's what the actual answer is. But I will take chair, any kind of furniture, yeah, that's got legs but doesn't walk. That's what I was looking for. Congratulations if you managed to get that right. Commiserations if you didn't. We will do it all again next week. And whatever you're up to for your weekend ahead, you make sure that you have a good one, won't you?
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3: From the Sky News Centre at 9, the trial of a woman accused of murdering her three children, which has gripped America, has ended without jurors reaching a verdict. Lindsay Clancy strangled her daughter and two sons in Massachusetts, but argues she was suffering postpartum psychosis. Prosecutors say they're yet to decide on a retrial. District Attorney Tim Cruz says the children should receive justice.
4: This case is not about a healthcare system or about how women are treated in it. Those are all important issues. This case, however, was about Lindsay Clancy and what she did on January 24th, 2023.
3: Nigel Farage has blamed loose pub talk as he insisted Reform UK has broken no laws on funding. The start of the party's conference has been overshadowed by an undercover sting claiming overseas donors were lined up to pay for polling. Hundreds of people have turned out for the funeral of a man who died in a wrong-way crash near Middlesbrough. Jacob Matusiak was one of seven people killed on the A66 last month. Two were police officers. A woman who was in charge of an out-of-control dog which killed her cousin has avoided jail. 24-year-old Kelsey Reed's XL bully attacked Morgan Dorset, who was 19, at a flat in Bristol last February. To football, and Liverpool are in charge in their Premier League match at Ipswich. Live now to Portman Road and Ryan Brumman.
5: Half-time, Ipswich 0, Liverpool 2. That's about as good as it gets for Antonio Raiola. The Reds, who've not won in six Premier League games, are looking to right that wrong tonight. It's been a breathless first half from Liverpool, which with all the damage in the first 10 minutes, Alexander Isak plunges home the first, carefully stroking home the second, and the frightening part for Ipswich, Bradley Barkler, waits in reserve. Half-time, Ipswich 0, Liverpool 2.
3: Netflix has hiked the prices of its UK subscriptions, with its cheapest plan jumping by a third. The streaming platform's ad-supported membership will rise from £5.99 a month to £7.99, while the standard tier rises by a pound to £13.99. That's the latest. I'm Nick Qureshi.
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6: Mostly dry and cloudy, though there may be some showers at times. The strong winds will ease slightly through the evening, although strong gusts will continue still to be possible along the coast. Oh, we're not at the coast. So anyway, minimum temperature 11 degrees centigrade. Out for Saturday, fine and dry with sunny spells, though the odd shower can't be ruled out. Winds easing further, become light by the evening. Maximum temperature tomorrow, 21 degrees centigrade. And that is your Friday night rock show weather.
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1: Good evening.
0: How you doing, Eddie?
1: In good shape, mate. Yourself?
0: Good. Very well indeed, thank you.
1: Been a long time, it seems. It's a month.
0: 4 weeks. Yep.
1: Long time in rock and roll.
0: I know, Eddie. And a lot happens in those
1: four. It does.
0: What about Ritchie Blackmore joining Deep
1: Purple? I was going to say, did you see it? I didn't think he was that great.
0: No, well, he's 81.
1: Well, yeah. So is Eric Clapton.
0: But he can't play either.
1: Well, he didn't play could. Smoke on the Water, did he? But
0: he did
1: compared
0: on,
1: to the new bloke, though.
0: Richie did look like a bit of a tramp.
1: I he thought. Did, didn't he?
0: Yeah, he's got his socks tucked in. That's his trousers, trousers tucked in his socks.
1: He's got a bit of a gut now.
0: Yeah, but as my son pointed out, it doesn't matter what he wears because he's a rock icon. So.
1: Oh, well, that's it then, isn't it?
0: He could have dropped the guitar.
1: But his wig really. Looked great, didn't he? He's got, still got perfect hair.
0: It's perfect. Perfect hair. Right, we're going to kick off with the trees.
1: Oh, great.

0: burning for you. Any ideas, Will?
1: No, it's got me there. It's got me.
0: Blue Oyster Cult.
1: No.
0: There you go.
1: Oh, what a jolly fine track. I like Burning For You.
0: Yep, very nice, eh?
1: Is that on your wall or is it on a CD?
0: It is on my wall, yeah.
1: Oh, I might nick that.
0: It's right there, certainly can, mate. Right, what is next?
1: Burning For You.
0: Let's have a look. Right, it is time for tonight's quiz, which is a pig in the middle. Ways to get in touch, please, Will.
1: Hold on, let me move the old... should know it by now, really. Call us on 01858 464666 if you want to. 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
0: Okay, so this is a small clip of a lead break from the middle of a song. Who is this guitarist?
1: Got it.
0: Got it, straight
1: yeah,
0: away?
1: Yeah, got it.
0: Again. Right, who is that guitarist? Quite easy, I think. Right, tonight's featured band are Focus.
1: Oh, brilliant.
0: Okay.
1: They're doing some shows, I think, over at the moment.
0: Yes, they are.
1: Yeah.
0: And this is what everybody knows. We're going to play two that everybody knows and one that you might not know.
1: Ah.
0: This is Sylvia.

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2: If you're trying to get hold of us on Tubeface...
3: We don't understand it.
2: Yeah. We're not ignoring you. I just haven't got a clue how to work it. Logan's the one who usually...
3: Yeah, or Danny.
2: Oh, God, I've got no idea. I just saw a message come up from Andy Van Garrett, who we're going to play a bit later.
3: Yeah.
2: On, and I can't find it. I saw it flash up and now it's gone.
3: You've got about 10 emails coming as well.
2: I'll read this one out. Hey, Stu and Will, listen to my fave people in the world. Who are they then, Robert?
3: Yeah, go on, who's
2: Let's
3: that?
2: Know, we'll have a listen. 4 weeks back, teaching now and mastering soon. Then.
3: What, head mastering or?
2: I don't know. Then we'll begin mixing two Epic Sunshine Overdrive songs.
3: Is that the same? Monsters. Can I ask this? A Sunshine Overdrive sort of replacement for the Robert Goodman Band, or is it a completely different entity?
2: I think it's different people.
3: Right.
2: Well, some of them are same. Yeah.
3: Well, Robert's obviously in it.
2: Yeah. He's saying these are monsters to mix. Yeah, I bet right. they are. Also starting pre-production on my collaboration with Fernando Perdomo. On my own music, no time to rest. Love to all the family, loving the music. Cheers, Robert. Cheers, matey.
3: Cheers, Robert, yeah.
2: Right, I'm going to play this next one for you. This is Rival Sons.

0: Robert, Rival Sons, just for you. Right, you've got something for us all now.
1: I have. It's a bit of old Aka Daka, the original and the best, with the best vocalist. And it's called Touch Too Much.

0: Good to Gary down in Claxton. Some nice stuff coming up for you later on, matey. And I'll let you know how you got on with the pig in a bit. I'm not telling you now. Right. Next. Oh, Iron Spider. How are you doing, Iron? I know him so well. I call him Iron now.
1: Oh, do you? Oh, yeah. First name terms.
0: Yeah, yeah. His best mate is called him I.
1: Oh, okay.
0: Yeah. Now, this is...
1: Was he called Spider at school by the teacher? Spider?
0: I don't know. No idea. Ask him.
1: Well, he'll tell us, won't he?
0: Now, this is an email and a half, this one. It says, another fine Friday, until this email came in.
1: Oh, where's this thing?
0: How about anything by... Now, here we go. Also Eden, Evergrey, Fate's Warning, Greenslade, or Molly Baron? Now, I thought we were a rock show, but I've only heard of one of them.
1: Yeah, and me.
0: I've only heard of one of those bands, and that's Greenslade. And we haven't heard of them.
1: 1970s, I think they were.
0: I'll look into them, but we haven't got definitely haven't got any. But yeah, I'll have a listen. I'll definitely have a listen to them.
1: Do any other listeners know them?
0: I don't know. I'll read them out again. Also Eden, Evergrey, Fate's Warning, Greenslade, or Molly Baron?
1: I bet Logan would perhaps know.
0: Possibly. Depends how old they are, new.
1: Yeah.
0: And Greenslade are old.
1: Very old, yeah.
0: But for now, Spider, you can have this one. This is Ozzy with Time.

0: Ego Spider. I hope you like that one.
1: And it's not on your ear very often, either.
0: Sorry, we haven't got any of the bands you asked for.
1: Yeah.
0: You can pick one out, can't we? We've got a list of five.
1: Yeah.
0: Right, time for second cracker tonight's pick in the middle. Ways to get in touch, please, Will.
1: Oh, call us on 01858 464 666. Or email the studio at studio@harbourfm.co.uk. 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
0: So, who is this guitarist? That's your lot.
1: It's not the Robert Goodman Band, is it?
0: It's not. Now, what was just sent you?
1: Yeah.
0: That's for you, that email, Will. If you can get your head around it, it gives you a rough idea of who is in the band. Dave Rubenstein's guitarist and writer, and Cliff Bornsley Jr., they're both from Robert Goodman Band.
1: Yeah.
0: And Cliff is the founding member and writer and the head producer and the engineer and plays keys. And Fernando is on bass.
1: Fernando Perdomo.
0: Yeah. Now, he's an amazing guitarist. I presume he's just as good a bassist.
1: Oh, he's a guitarist rather than a bass player.
0: Yes. Yeah. I think he's first and foremost a guitarist. Pretty certain. But they've also got guest featured players on one song, John Payne of Asia and Jay Sheridan.
1: I thought it was Steve Howe in Asia.
0: Yes.
1: They've had
0: so many lineups.
1: Yeah.
0: You know. And Jay Sheridan of Yes. This must be a new lineup Yes, because I've not heard of him. But yeah, thanks for that, Robert.
1: Yeah, cheers, Robert.
0: Now then. Second track from tonight's featured artist, Uwe Focus, and he can introduce it himself.
2: 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I'm the founder member of Focus, and I'm in Stu's Friday Night Rock Show, 102.3 HFM. And here's my yodel.

0: There you go. Hocus Pocus by Focus. Where's my volume gone? That's my volume. That's better.
1: Yeah, that one there, mate.
0: Can you have yourself now? Right, what is next? You've got this. Oh, no, I'm going to play this next because I've got Andy Van Gower's new album.
1: Yes, yes. Picture sleeve, no less,
0: yes,
1: no more.
0: It's very nice. And it's called, the album is called Point Nemo.
1: Yeah.
0: Now, he only made so many CDs with covers, but we've got one of them.
1: Right, I didn't get one with a cover.
0: Well, it's not your lock show, is it?
1: No, it's not. That's true. That's very true.
0: It is for
1: Well, perhaps because I'm covering for...
0: It is for both of us, though.
1: Right, okay.
0: So what I'll do is I shall leave it in my
1: Well, I'm doing next Friday because James is away.
0: Okay.
1: So I'm covering for James. So if you leave it in your pigeonhole...
0: I will leave it with you, will you?
1: And I'll play a track then.
0: Okay. Now, the track, I was speaking to Andy earlier on today, and I said, which one do you want? And he said he wants a track called Eternal Condition.
1: Right.
0: Which he said to me basically is like pushing a boulder up a hill every day and then starting again the next day.
1: Okay.
0: Okay. Right, so let's see what we think of this.

0: Andy Van Garrett.
1: Yeah.
0: What do you think?
1: I think it's rather good, actually, don't you?
0: I really like that. I've got one criticism, Andy. Too short, mate.
1: Yeah, it kind of caught me out of that.
0: It comes in at 2 minutes, 21 seconds. And
1: I actually don't mind short.
0: What a great riff.
1: Yeah, lovely riff.
0: If you want my honest opinion on it, Andy, which you probably don't, but you're going to get it anyway, a very Zeppelin riff.
1: Yeah, little. Yeah,
0: especially pointing towards Immigrant Song.
1: Yeah, that's the one.
0: And the chorus... Very 25 or 604 by Chicago.
1: I didn't get that.
0: The harmonies.
1: Right.
0: Both great songs. I don't mind who they sing.
1: No, absolutely. And it's, whatever, two great songs. And, everybody takes influences, don't they?
0: Of course. And that one was called Eternal Condition.
1: Excellent.
0: Let us know what you think, because I'm sure I can pass it on to Andy. He might even be listening, I don't know. But I can let him know. And it'd be nice to know what our listener thinks. Right, you've got a song here for us called
1: Misfits. It's like this is Geezer Butler from Black Sabbath with a solo project he did, which I stuck on my wall a few years ago, before they got back together even, I think. Certainly before the final concert. So, and there's some quite famous people on it, apart from Geezer Butler, but I can't remember who they are. So it's called Misfit anyway.

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3: From the Sky News Centre at 10. A jury's failed to reach a verdict in a murder trial which has dominated headlines in the US. Lindsay Clancy admits strangling her three children in Massachusetts in 2023, but says she was suffering postpartum psychosis. It's unclear if she'll face a retrial. Prosecutors say she planned the killings, but her lawyer Kevin Reddington's paid tribute.
4: This woman is so brave. Every day she came in this courthouse, sat there through 7 weeks of a trial where nobody had anything bad to say about her except for the two prosecutors.
3: Nigel Farage's speech to the Reform Conference has been repeatedly interrupted by hecklers. It was delayed by a security alert before two women stood up and held a banner during the leader's address.
5: This is a continuity government. Oh, we got a screamer. We got a screamer. We got a screamer.
3: More protesters were thrown out in separate incidents. The conference started under the cloud of new allegations about breaches of funding rules, but Mr. Farage says the party's done nothing wrong. The UK government insists its commitment to the Falkland Islands is absolutely unshakable. Argentina's president claimed his country needs to recover the South Atlantic territory and threatened sanctions on oil companies. An investigation's going to look at whether Northern Ireland's water body is fit for purpose. Stormont's infrastructure minister says she's concerned about a number of issues. There'll be no away fans allowed at Old Firm games between Celtic and Rangers for the rest of this season. The ban's been agreed by the clubs after the Scottish Cup quarter-final at Ibrox was marred by fan unrest. And Liverpool have their first Premier League win of the season, 2-0 at Ipswich. Alexander Isak scored both goals. Bradley Barcola made a cameo from the bench. That's the latest. I'm Faye De Silva.
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6: Well, I'd love to tell you the weather, but I don't have it here in front of me at the moment. No. If you just talk amongst yourselves a second.
7: That's not it.
6: Is it the one on the right hand? Right, the far left, Stu? BBC that. Weather, that could be it. Click that, see what it... No. Well, it's...
7: Make it up.
6: I'll make it up. Well, it's pretty mild tonight, and it's going to be clear, and it's going to go down to 14 degrees, with winds of about 19. And then... look, tonight, Market Harbour. Yeah, that's it. Feels like... And then if we scroll down a bit further, we might be able to... And what about tomorrow?
7: We can't even get today.
6: Well, that was today sort of thing. But,
7: tomorrow, there we go.
6: Well,
7: doesn't give cloudy, you any clues, though.
6: Well,
7: does it?
6: No, well, it's. I think if you scroll down a bit further, it tells you. See, we normally have this typed out for us by Will, but Will's not done that today. So, anyway. Oh.
7: That's not it.
6: Either. No, that's not. it's going to be it is tomorrow by the looks of it.
7: The last weather, it's mostly sunny tomorrow with chance of showers.
6: That's it, that's close enough.
7: That's good enough, isn't it?
6: Well, the fact that you've actually read some of the weather.
7: The fact that I've remembered something.
6: Yeah, well, there's another thing as well.
7: Yeah, there you go.
6: Two things in one evening.
7: And that's your Friday night rock show
6: weather, yeah.
7: There you go.
6: We haven't got another one, have we? No.
7: Hope not.
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6: Oh, yeah, great. 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
7: remember them?
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0: Kinking. Very nice.
1: Very nice indeed.
0: Two great guitarists actually in that band.
1: Very good, yeah.
0: Alan and Stevie Nimmer. Two brothers.
1: Indeed.
0: Right. Have you ever heard of a band called Detective?
1: Yes. I've forgotten the bloke's name, the lead singer. It will come to me. I can't remember it for the moment. But yeah, Detective, I've heard of them.
0: Signed to Swan Song?
1: That's right, that's what I remember.
0: And this is why, if you can spot who they sound like. And bear in mind, Swan Song is Led Zeppelin's label, or it was.
1: Yeah.
0: So this is Detective, it's called Grim Reaper.

0: not sounding at all like Led Zeppelin.
1: If you don't mind me, sir, can we relabel them defective?
0: Yeah, I think so as well.
1: Because, as I say, it sounds like Led Zeppelin on downers, whatever they call them.
0: Yeah, I know exactly what you mean. Right, good evening to Donna. I don't know if she's heard us before, but it's the first time she's written into us.
1: Yes, hello, Donna.
0: Welcome to the show. And all the email says is Rush. Not sure what you mean. Is that the answer to the pig in the middle, or a rough stab at it, or are you asking for something by Rush? Because we did play the Trees.
1: We did.
0: The top, just second after the show started. But if you want to choose something else, please feel free. In the meantime, you can have this one, which Will's chosen.
1: Have I?
0: Yep.
1: Oh, I don't know what it is then.
0: Motley Crue.
1: Oh, Motley Crue. Sorry, Motley Crue. Yeah, yeah.
0: So
1: I think you chose it, actually.
0: Hang on a second. Let me just do that. Yes, that'll be it. This is Kickstart My Heart.

Motley Crue just for you, Donna. Hope you liked it. If you didn't, ask for something else. Try and find it for you. Right, next is third and final call on tonight's quiz, which is the pig in the middle. I'll let it on a little bit longer this time. Who is this guitarist?

and that's your lot. Right, third track for our featured artists tonight, who are Focus. Going to lay back a bit with this one. Very laid back, actually. It's called, very simply, Focus 3.

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2: Okay, Will, what do we know about the Big Wolf Band? Anything?
3: No.
2: Nothing at all?
3: No.
2: No. Neither do I.
3: Otherwise, they're a good band.
2: All I know is...
3: And we had them on at Foxton.
2: And... It was DJ Braden's.
3: That's right.
2: Sort of discovery, wasn't
3: yeah,
2: it?
3: Yeah, yeah. And we and had him on there. And, we had him on for some reason at Foxton and he saw them there.
2: Right.
3: And it went on from there.
2: And then he started following them around.
3: That's it, because yeah. They had a local girl sing on that, but she's not with them anymore.
2: Okay.
3: But yeah, good band.
2: Right, let's have a listen.
3: Yeah.
2: This one's called Darkest of My Days.
3: Oh, this is great.

0: tune.
1: Big Bad Wolf.
0: Oh, Big Wolf Band. That's
1: Big Wolf Band.
0: That's what threw me for a second. Yes, yeah, Big Wolf Band.
1: Donna's been on again, and she says that Rush was the first band that she ever saw live.
0: Great, nothing wrong with that, is there?
1: There's no way you saw. I saw Rush several times, and it was always at the same time.
0: Never saw them. Never saw them. Never worked with
1: them. Saw about 4 years running when they came to Hammersmith. And, well, if you don't know, Donna, they're touring, and they're playing in, I think, yes, the O2 Arena on March the 19th next year.
0: Next year. Oh,
1: and
0: right.
1: I want to go.
0: You better start saving then.
1: I really, really want to. The tickets aren't horrendous. I mean, you can get an half-decent ticket for £100.
0: That's a lot of money, isn't it?
1: Yeah, but not when you think, well, you know, people like Madonna are charging thousands of pounds.
0: Really?
1: £100 a day is not... It's not that overpriced, you know.
0: Mind you, I don't know. I mean, how much is it even to go to the Reading and Leeds festivals these days?
1: Oh, a lot more than that.
0: Oh, yeah, well, it's 3 days.
1: Yeah,
0: but I had a look at it this year. It bears no resemblance to... I know I'm an old man now. But all the acts that are on now, it's either dance or rap.
1: Never heard of them, any of them. Yeah, Donna.
0: I've never heard of them. Yeah, sorry.
1: She also says, you've already played one of my favourites, AC/DC with Bon Scott.
0: My first
1: beautiful four-legged friend was named Bon, and now I have a beautiful Jack Russell named Scott.
0: Marvellous.
1: How about that?
0: How about that?
1: Oh, I like that.
0: I had a beautiful Jack Russell called Joe. Do you remember Joe?
1: No.
0: Oh, well, yeah. We had a Jack Russell, black and white, she was.
1: My friend Dawn's got a Jack Russell called Jack.
0: Oh,
1: so imaginative. Absolutely.
0: Oh, why not?
1: I can't think how they came up.
0: No.
1: Right, it's time.
0: Oh, crikey, you better get... Are you going to
1: I'm
0: going to
1: move these blinds.
0: All right.
1: Oh, I know who they are. You've booked this lot.
0: Yeah, I have.
1: Would you like to introduce them?
0: Well, ladies and gentlemen, please welcome live in the HFM car park, the Stone Temple Pilots.

0: I don't think so. There was a couple of bum notes at the end.
1: No, I thought they were quite good. I'm going to pay them.
0: No, no. Well, they played some bum notes at the end, so...
1: Well, I was going to give them half a sausage roll. It's in the fridge. It's been there for about a month, but...
0: Yeah, I wonder... No, I think it's Dave Smith's, that was.
1: It's not worth it, not worth it. Right. What have we got next? We've got... Oh, this is one of your mates that you put on the for us. This is Jimmy Barnes.
0: Oh, yeah, there you go. You can't...
1: And this one is called... Stone Cold.
0: Oh, lovely.

0: Whatever the weather has to offer, we start off our Sunday on HFM with 3 hours of the best music from yesteryear. So from 8 o'clock, I look forward to playing some of the sounds you had in your record collection from the years of the 1960. The last Sunday of the month, we will be playing Pirate's Gold as we bring you the sound of the ships and forts broadcasting off our coastline in the mid-1960s. 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
3: Cheers, Paul. And now, the answer to tonight. Oh, before I do, I'll just read this one out from Robert over in Florida. It's so nice to hear you and Will enjoying each other's time together presenting moments of life that are more valuable than money. I agree.
4: Lovely.
3: I truly love this, Robert Goodman.
4: I have to say, Robert, he's on fire tonight, is our Stew. Quite startling, the things he's been pulling out of the bag. And everyone.
3: It's what I've said about it off air, isn't it?
4: Absolutely.
3: That's the odd bit. We should record that one, though. Right, what was I going to do next? Oh, yes.
4: Oh, right.
3: The answer to tonight's pick in the middle. Well done to Gary, first out of the bag, down in Jackson, and Robert over in Florida. And it was the answer, Mick Ronson.

0: There you go. Bowie, Soul Love, Mick Ronson on guitar.
1: Indeed.
0: Right, what did Robert say in his last email? Moments of life that are more valuable than money.
1: Oh, that's a lovely sentiment, isn't it?
0: Yeah, unless it's big fat money.

0: that nicely wraps up another Friday Night Rock Show.
1: What a show.
0: I hope you enjoyed it as much as
1: we've had a great time.
0: And as Robert said over in Florida, if we're enjoying it ourselves and it can make a couple of other people around the world just smile and have a nice evening,
1: then it's
0: we've done our job.
1: Yeah.
0: So thank you very much, everyone, for listening.
1: Thank you
0: for all your emails, your phone calls, and your texts and everything else. We are going to leave you with, well, if I say to you, Will, what's the time?
1: It's not Tubes time.
0: It might be.
1: Really?
0: See you next weekend, everyone.
1: Yeah, I'll see you next Friday because I'm sitting in for James.
0: Have a good one. Bye.
1: Yeah, take care.

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3: From the Sky News Centre at 11. A mistrial's been declared in a case which has gripped America after a defence appeal was rejected. After days of deliberations, a jury's been unable to decide if Lindsay Clancy murdered her three children in Massachusetts in 2023. The former nurse has never denied strangling them, but her lawyers maintain postpartum psychosis drove her to it. Judge William Sullivan paid tribute to the jurors.
4: I understood how hard everybody worked in this case. I understood that you all gave everything you could, and probably more than you thought you could. And so, on behalf of myself, I just want to thank you so much that you should be proud for what you did.
3: Nigel Farage was repeatedly interrupted by hecklers during his speech to the Reform Conference, which has begun amid new claims of funding rule breaches. He says the party's broken no laws and blamed what he calls loose pub talk. A woman who was in charge of an out-of-control dog which killed her cousin has avoided jail. 24-year-old Kelsey Reed's XL bully attacked Morgan Dorset, who was 19, at a flat in Bristol last February. An additional 50,000 jobs are going at Volkswagen. The manufacturer is also planning to drastically reduce its car range by around half. Alexander Isak netted twice in the opening 9 minutes as Liverpool won 2-0 at Ipswich in the Premier League. It is manager Iriola's first win. His star summer signing Bradley Barkla came on as substitute for his debut, but it was Isak who took the headlines with his quick fire double.
5: Waiting for the first win, and we were talking about starting the game good, which we haven't done recently, so that was perfect for us to get two quick goals. I think we're starting to get, you know, the way we want to play.
3: And Netflix has defended putting up its subscription prices again. The cheapest ad-supported tier will rise by £2 from £5.99 a month to £7.99. It insists the hikes reflect improvements. That's the latest. I'm Fader.
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6: Nice start to Saturday, plenty of sunny spells, turning a little hazier at times, but dry for Saturday in highs of 20 Celsius.
2: HFM weather.
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Nick with you for a Friday night, kicking things off with System F and Out of the Blue, and from the late 90s, a Renegade Master and Wild Child. Thanks for choosing HFM tonight and Dance Classics, and thanks as always to the Rock Show crew for the past couple of hours, returning next Friday from 9 o'clock, of course. Music this hour from Dr. Alban, Living Joy and Planet Perfecto, just to mention a few. But let's continue the big floor fillers from the 90s and noughties with Rosala and Everybody's Free to Feel Good. Everybody.

Planet Perfecto and Bullet in the Gun 2000 playing on HFM's Dance Classics from the 90s, Dr. Alban, and It's My Life and Scanty Sandwich Because of You. Not heard that one for absolutely ages. It's the station, proud to be local. 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

Chance Trio, Paul van Dyk, Another Way, ATFC and In and Out of My Mind, and ATB's Don't Stop. Another Trance Trio next Friday round about 11:30, if you'll have me back. Music to come from Lange featuring Sky and a classic from DJ Quicksilver first, though, this one. From the mid-90s, Atlantic Ocean's Waterfall.

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We've got another hour of fantastic floor fillers from the 90s and noughties to follow the news at the top of the hour. And we head towards there with DJ Quicksilver's Bellissima.

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3: From the Sky News Centre at midnight, the trial of a woman accused of murdering her three children, which has gripped America, has ended without jurors reaching a verdict. Lindsay Clancy strangled her daughter and two sons in Massachusetts, but argues she was suffering postpartum psychosis. Prosecutors say they're yet to decide on a retrial. District Attorney Tim Cruz insists the children should receive justice.
4: This case is not about a healthcare system or about how women are treated in it. Those are all important issues. This case, however, was about Lindsay Clancy and what she did on January 24th, 2023.
3: Nigel Farage has blamed loose pub talk as he insisted Reform UK's broken no laws on funding. The start of the party conference has been overshadowed by an undercover sting, claiming overseas donors were lined up to pay for polling. Donald Trump says his US envoys will travel to both Russia and Ukraine with a proposal to end the war. Jared Kushner and Steve Witkoff will make the trips over the weekend and into next week. Liverpool secured a 2-0 victory at Ipswich in the Premier League. Alexander Isak netted twice in the opening 9 minutes. It is manager Iraola's first win. The Swedish star has 3 goals and 3 starts, and Iraola's expecting a big season from his forward.
5: He's a massive player for us, no? Probably my demands will not be about the goals. I know that he's fit, he's in a good shape. My fights with him are more about other stuff, about how to help the team in all the situations.
3: There'll be no away fans allowed at Old Firm games between Celtic and Rangers for the rest of this season. The ban's been agreed by the clubs after the Scottish Cup quarter-final at Ibrox was marred by fan unrest. And actor Richard O'Sullivan's died at the age of 82. He was best known for playing Robin Tripp in the 70s sitcoms Man About the House and Robin's Nest. That's the latest. I'm Fade De Silver.
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6: Nice start to Saturday. Plenty of sunny spells, turning a little hazier at times, but dry for Saturday in highs of 20 Celsius.
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It's the second hour of Dan's Classics on HFM, playing Heartbeats, Styles and B's, Enigma's Return to Innocence, the remix of that from the late 90s, sounding good. Darren Styles and Ultra Beats, sure feels good, and we kicked it all off with Follow Me, Lange. What a tune that is. Thanks for staying with us tonight. We're into Saturday morning, and we've got loads more decent trance and dance tunes from the 90s and noughties to come, just like this.

Delirium and Silence, Milk, Ink and Walk on Water just before that, and a tune that I always relate to darts with, Planet Funk's Chase the Sun, because it always seems to be on. I think I heard it too at a football match recently, so they must be playing it out there as well. Great song. And sounding good on HFM's Dance Classics, we've got Nightcrawlers, Felix and Push still to come before the top of the hour. And if you'd like to tune on next week's show, just get in touch through the usual ways and we'll sort that out for you.

Still sounding good. Push the Feeling on Nightcrawlers. Back to 1992 for that one. 3 years later was Rosie Gaines' Closer Than Close, early 2000s for Lasgo and Something, and 90s for Jam and Spoons. Right in the night, real good mix of tunes tonight on HFM's Dance Classics. Thanks very much for being there. Don't forget, Paul Wright's back Sunday morning from 8 o'clock for his fantastically world-famous 60s Sunday. Just head over to our website to find out who's on air when over the weekend. 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

2005, De Players versus Clear. We don't have to take our clothes off. Classic Universal Nation and Push just before that one. And Felix's Don't You Want Me. Time's just flown by tonight. Thanks for being there. Really enjoyed playing some decent tunes for you. Well, I hope you agree, from the 90s and noughties. We'll be back next Friday from 11. Whatever you're up to, have a fantastic weekend. We head up to the top of the hour with Sunblocks First Time.

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3: From the Sky News Centre at 1, a mistrial's been declared in a high-profile child-killing case in America. After days of deliberations, a jury couldn't decide whether former nurse Lindsay Clancy murdered her three young children. She's never denied strangling them in Massachusetts in 2023, but blamed it on postpartum psychosis. US President Donald Trump's had this to say.
4: It's a terrible situation. Look, she did a horrible, horrible thing. Can't be worse. But you'll find out what the price to pay is. There'll be a price. It's going to be mental institution or jail or something. But I guess they're going to go through another trial. It's too bad.
3: Nigel Farage's speech to the Reform Conference has been repeatedly interrupted by hecklers. It was delayed by a security alert before two women stood up and held a banner during the leader's address.
5: This is a continuity government. Oh, we got a screamer. We got a screamer. We got a screamer.
3: More protesters were thrown out in separate incidents. The conference started under the cloud of new allegations about breaches of funding rules, but Mr. Farage says the party's done nothing wrong. The UK government insists its commitment to the Falkland Islands is absolutely unshakable. Argentina's president claimed his country needs to recover the South Atlantic territory and threatened sanctions on oil companies. An investigation's going to look at whether Northern Ireland's water bodies fit for purpose. Stormont's infrastructure minister says she's concerned about a number of issues. Alexander Isak netted twice in the opening 9 minutes as Liverpool won 2-0 at Ipswich in the Premier League. Bradley Barcola came on as substitute for his debut. And around 40% of adults in the UK admit they got sunburnt last year. Cancer Research UK is expecting that number to rise after the recent record-breaking heatwave. That's the latest. I'm Faye De Silva.
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6: Nice start to Saturday. Plenty of sunny spells, turning a little hazier at times, but dry for Saturday in highs of 20 Celsius.
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